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clear and 10 overnight. Wear a jacket for the Dreamboats. Del Curry Park, as the 2026 season of Music Fest wraps up this evening. For tomorrow, mainly sunny with a high of 23, the humidex at 27, UV index high at 7 as well, clear and 8 overnight. Friday, sunny with a high of 25, a low of 14, overcast for the weekend and wet, with a 60% chance of rain both days. 26 for the high on Saturday, a low of 15, 20 and 13, the temperatures for Sunday. Monday, mix of sun and cloud with a slight chance for rain, a high of 21, a low of 12. And for Tuesday, a mix of sun and cloud with a high of 23. That's pretty close to our seasonal norm daytime for this time of year of 24. Overnight lows, 13.

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6: It is August the 19th. Billy J. Kramer is 83 today. The late Johnny Nash, born in 1940. Actor John Stamos is 63. The late Gene Roddenberry, creator of the original Star Trek TV series. And the late Matthew Perry of Friends fame, both born on August the 19th. On film and stage, 1969, the film adaptation of Arlo Guthrie's song Alice's Restaurant, and starring Guthrie himself. Premieres, 1980, the stage play Educating Rita premieres in London, starring Julie Walters. She reprised her role in the forthcoming film. In music, 2019, the guitar played on the classic Derek Adavino song Layla sold for $1 million at auction back in 2019. 2001, we lost Betty Everett of the Shoop Shoop song fame at the age of 61. 1988, the jukebox rules with Crazy by Patsy Cline and Elvis's Hound Dog announced as the most played jukebox songs of the first 100 years of the jukebox. So there you go. 1974, the Three Degrees were at number one with When Will I See You Again. Now, the group performed the song at Prince Charles' 30th birthday party at Buckingham Palace in 1978. The song apparently turned out to be a favorite of his. 1973, Kris Kristofferson and Rita Coolidge married in Malibu. Kristofferson had just enjoyed a number one country crossover hit with Why Me, Lord, which included Coolidge on backup vocals. 1969, Dick Cavett was joined by Joni Mitchell, David Crosby, Stephen Stills, and Jefferson Airplane in New York. The episode is often referred to as the Woodstock Show, as many of the performers and Cavett's audience came directly from Max Yasgur's farm for the taping. Stephen Stills pointed out the mud from the concert venue still on his pants. In 1967, the Beatles scored their 14th number one single with All You Need Is Love. Britain's contribution to the Our World satellite telecast that happened 6 weeks prior. The program was broadcast via satellite, seen by an audience of more than 400 million in 25 countries. Mick Jagger, Keith Richards, Eric Clapton, Keith Moon, Graham Nash, Marianne Faithfull, and Walker brother Gary Leeds all sang backing vocals on this. 1967, All You Need Is Love.

0: Kawatha Time Machine remembers.
1: This you've got to see. The Munsters at Marineland. 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Of course, Herman, Grandpa, and Lily insist on something lovable, like a shark, a barracuda, or an octopus. 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The new Christy Minstrels will be there, too, Easter Sunday, April 18th, on most of these CBS television network stations.

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1: Hello Dolly, this is Lewis Dolly. 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

It is true what they say, the law is destined to win, so don't try to fight it, but the message didn't get to Bobby Fuller from back in 1966 on YourKawarthaOldies.com.

clear and tan overnight. Wear a jacket for the Dreamboats. Del Curry Park has the 2026 season of Music Fest wraps up this evening. For tomorrow, mainly sunny with a high of 23, the humid index at 27, UV index high at 7 as well, clear and 8 overnight. Friday, sunny with a high of 25, a low of 14, overcast for the weekend and wet, with a 60% chance of rain both days, 26 for the high on Saturday, a low of 15, 20 and 13, the temperatures for Sunday. Monday, mix of sun and cloud with a slight chance for rain, a high of 21, a low of 12. And for Tuesday, a mix of sun and cloud with a high of 23. That's pretty close to our seasonal norm daytime for this time of year of 24. Overnight lows, 13.

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1: Well, the first thrill tonight was to find myself for the first time in a long time in a movie on prime time. But this, as you can imagine, is the second big thrill. Mr. Chairman, Mr. Vice President to be, this convention, my fellow citizens of this great nation, with a deep awareness of the responsibility conferred by your trust, I accept your nomination for the presidency of the United States.

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0: Hiawatha Time Machine remembers.
1: This is Jim McGrath speaking to you from Hopkins Avenue on this very beautiful Wednesday afternoon. And I have a gentleman here with me that is quite a dog lover, I'm sure. As I walked up to the home, I saw at least three dogs. First, may I have your name, sir?
2: Frank Nichols.
1: Frank Nichols. And Frank, how many dogs do you have?
2: Four.
1: Four, and just what kind are they?
2: Three Spaniels and a Collie.
1: You like the Spaniels the best, do you?
2: Oh, yeah. They're better for in town.
1: Well, when I asked you for a can of Dr. Ballard's, you produced it. You use Dr. Ballard's most of the time?
2: Yeah, most of the time, yeah.
1: Most of the time. Thank you very much, sir, for speaking with us.
3: 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And this song celebrates that.
4: Judy mentioned something about if you remember the 60s, you weren't really there, which brought to mind a song. Modern day yuppie blues. I'm looking for my wallet and my car keys. Well, I can't have gone too far. Just as soon as I find my glasses, I'm sure I'll see just where they are. I'm supposed to meet someone for lunch today, but I can't remember where or who it is that I am meeting. It's in my organizer somewhere.

Last time I remember driving was to that memory enhancement seminar. What's that far off distant ringing? And that strangely familiar tone must be the person I am meeting calling me on my brand new cordless telephone. I might have left it under the covers, maybe outside on the lawn. Now I've got just one more ring to go before my answering machine kicks on. Hi, this is Tom, and your call means a lot to me. So leave a message at the tone, and I'll do my best to try to remember to call you back when I get home. Beep. Tom, this is Gwendolyn, and I'm trying not to cry. But I've been waiting here for over an hour. I thought you loved me. This is goodbye. Hell, the voice sounds familiar. And the name, it rings a bell. Let's see now, where was I?

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If there were sweethearts in the park, you'd pass a lamp and leave it dark, remembering the days that used to be. For he recalls when dreams were new,

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1: Hey, you don't seem to understand.
0: Catchy as can be,
1: I must agree.
0: The melody,
1: they
0: call it ding song.
1: Looks like I'm gonna have to explain this thing. You

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1: Sam who?
0: Sam Houston.
1: Oh, may I say with pride, where I reside, they call it Dean's Song.
0: And that's quite a group you got going for you.
1: There's no bigger choir that you could hire for singing Dean's Song.
0: They make the Mormon Tabernacle sound like a trio.

0: country too.
1: It's a sweet melody, and I'm happy to say it was named after me, but he's calling it
0: Clyde Song. Catchy as can be.
1: No, I don't like the beef, and I'm sorry to say that the man is a thief, cause he's calling it

0: song.
1: Only thing I know is when this record come out, it better have Sam's song on it, or else you're gonna get a nasty letter from Calhoun. And a telephone call, too.
2: Yeah, I think you're starting to get dirty now, old Al.
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0: And now, Time Machine.
1: The presidential campaign of 1952 found the man from Libertyville, Illinois, pitted against the most popular general. Adlai Stevenson fought for what he believed.
2: Let's talk sense to the American people. Let's tell them the truth, that there are no gains without pains, that we are now on the eve of great decisions, not easy decisions, like resistance when you're attacked, but a long, patient, costly struggle which alone can assure triumph over the great enemies of man. War, poverty, and tyranny, and the assaults upon human dignity, which are the most grievous consequences of each.
1: But the military man millions called Ike was to triumph at the polls.
3: We must be ready to dare all for our country. For history does not long entrust the care of freedom to the weak or the timid. A people that values its privileges above its principles soon loses both.
4: Time Machine.

0: those things missed.
1: And a special forgotten fave today, as a number of years ago, Ronnie Hawkins hosted Gordon Lightfoot and Kris Kristofferson at his home at Hawkstone Manor. And the three of them, along with the Weber brothers, James McKenty producing, and Willie Nelson stateside in his tour bus, all gathered to collaborate on Me and Bobby McGee. This is Iconic and our forgotten fave.
2: Busted flat in Baton Rouge and heading for the train. Feeling early faded as my jeans. Bobby thumbed the diesel down just before it rained.

0: let me know through everything I've done. 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
1: Somewhere near Selena's floor, I let her slip away. Searching for a home I hope she finds. I trade all my tomorrows for one single yesterday.

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1: 1 o'clock Eastern, Daylight Saving Time, and time for the Pun of One from Kawartha Ken. Quick and easy today, a groaner nonetheless from Kawartha Ken for our Pun of One. You probably heard this before. I'm reading a book about anti-gravity. I am reading a book about anti-gravity. It's impossible to put down.

Well, a man who gave us songs like The Wanderer and I Wondered Why, Ruby Baby, Lovers Who Wander, A Teenager in Love, slowed it down and gave us this poignant one, a lament to Abraham, Martin, and John, and the way things were in the U.S. at the time and the world. Your Kawartha Oldies.com. And

0: Yeah, here's a little known fact. 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
1: Don't bother.

But here's a song that came out in the midst of what has become a 7-decade career for Cliff Richard, Sir Cliff Richard, now from back in 1976, and Devil Woman, right here from your KawarthaOldies.com. 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

0: And now, time machine.
1: We have always thought that it might be a good question to put to Mr. Kenneth Dodd and the members of the Beatles. To what extent do they attribute their success to their hairstyles? And we'll start by asking that question now of Mr. Ken Dodd.
2: With the hairstyle, well, I think it has a great deal to do with my, success.
1: Your hairstyle.
2: Oh, yes. Well, I think so, yes. I like to keep it in trim. You know, I eat a lot of shredded wheat because it's good for the hair. And I have it cut twice a year, whether I need it or not, short back and sides and a bit off the shoulders. And, you know, I think
1: so. What do you feel about the boys?
2: Wonderful style, actually, because they're different than me. Of course, with them being Martians, they... A professor of archaeology at Nottingham University discovered some tablets which say that the Beatles are definitely Martians. Grundy's their leader.
1: How long have you known this, Kenneth?
2: Bill Grundy? Well, I've known he was out of this world for a long time. Martians. And as Martians, I think it's a very good hairstyle. Very much. I'd like one of those myself.
1: Do you think that their hairstyles are the things that caught on, Ken? Do you think that's why they're so successful?
2: Oh, no. I think these boys have a very nice gimmick, talent. I think they would have gone without hairstyles. Who actually designed it, boys? Is it
3: Israeli.
2: Israeli? Oh, yeah. I thought it was done by Camel Laird, you know. I have mine done there, you know, to get the scaffolding up once a year. And,
1: all right, well, let's turn the tables out. Boys, what do you think of Mr. Ken Dodd?
4: That's great.
3: Oh, he's marvellous.
5: He's a good man.
2: Lovely hair.
3: He's lovely hair. Lovely. Hair is lovely.
5: Yeah. Time machine.

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0: In our comedy classic spotlight today, a bit of a Looney Tune from the iconic Tom Rush, the folk singer who is advancing in years, as are the rest of us, and the rest of us, as he, tending towards forgetfulness. And this song celebrates that.
1: Did you mention something about if you remember the 60s, you weren't really there? Which brought to mind a song. Modern day yuppie blues. I'm looking for my wallet and my car keys. Well, he can't have gone too far. And just as soon as I find my glasses, I'm sure I'll see just where they are. I'm supposed to meet someone for lunch today, but I can't remember where or who it is that I am meeting. It's in my organizer somewhere.

Last time I remember driving was to that memory enhancement seminar. What's that far off distant ringing? And that strangely familiar tone must be the person I am meeting calling me on my brand new cordless telephone. I might have left it under the covers, maybe outside on the lawn. Now I've got just one more ring to go before my answering machine kicks on. Hi, this is Tom, and your call means a lot to me. So leave a message at the tone, and I'll do my best to try to remember to call you back when I get home. Beep. Tom, this is Gwendolyn, and I'm trying not to cry. But I've been waiting here for over an hour. I thought you loved me. This is goodbye. The voice sounds familiar, and the name, it rings a bell. Let's see now, where was I?

0: Oh, well.
1: The Kawatha Time Machine remembers.
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This was Andy Gibb's last chart hit from December of 1978 before we lost him to a viral heart infection. Sadly, our love, don't throw it all away. Andy Gibb, YourKawarthaOldies.com.

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Well, if you're moving out or moving in the Kawartha region, you may want to call McWilliams. 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

Well, Tony Orlando and Don hit big with this one from back in 1973. 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
1: To present the best award for best actress, the Academy has called upon the gentleman who won his Oscar last year for his performance in Lilies of the Field. But how could he miss? He had all those nuns praying for him. This year he was on his own, but he's here anyway as a presenter, Mr. Sidney Poitier.
2: Bob, when I was here last year, I was so excited. Could you tell me, did I say thank you?
3: Well,
2: I don't know, Sidney. I didn't do the show last year.
3: But didn't you watch it?
2: A show without me? Surely you jest.
4: The nominees for Best Performance by an Actress are Julie Andrews in Mary Poppins, Anne Bancroft in The Pumpkin Eater, Sophia Loren in Married Italian Style, Debbie Reynolds in The Unsinkable Molly Brown, Kim Stanley in Seance on a Wet Afternoon. The winner is Julie Andrews in Mary Poppins.
5: Oh, this is lovely. I know you Americans are famous for your hospitality, but this is really ridiculous. I have so many thank yous. I only know where to start, and that's with Mr. Walt Disney, and naturally, he has the largest thank you of all. I wouldn't know where to stop. I would somehow like to try and convey my really deep gratitude and gratefulness and I've just said that, haven't I? for being made to feel so really welcome in this country. Thank you very much indeed.

Well, hands up if you went to the circus as a kid and enjoyed the lions and tigers and bears and the circus clowns and the elephants, the performing dogs, and the carnival barker. Well, now circuses have become a bit of a political football with animal cruelty as a founding position of advocates who would like circuses banned, and they are in decline. Three Dog Night 1974, the show.

0: Kawatha Time Machine remembers.
1: Ken Armstrong was very active civilly in those days. One in particular was the homecoming. 1975, Ken was in charge municipally of the homecoming celebrations, and he knew about Elwood. So he funneled off a couple of $1,000 to us to publicize homecoming. So Elwood would just tear the living tar out of Ken on the air. Then Ken would come up to the studio and sit in with me, and George would do the thing from the booth. And, you know, he became Elwood Cranston. He wasn't just putting it on. Like, you know, Bob Hope said his lines, Red Skelton did his bits, but I think Red almost became his characters too. George had that knack of, once he

0: teeth out. And once he got into that character, he became that rural character. And it was my pleasure to be his second banana, to try and cut him off or try to steer him onto other subjects. Sometimes he bit, sometimes he didn't. And it was all unscripted.
1: Who was the first fella to put his foot in the ground?
2: Where?
1: Here in Peterborough, that made it all possible. What was his name?
2: Well, of course, the man that we are talking about is Peter Robinson, but
1: right.
2: There were people here before him. Adam Scott, for example, was a pioneer of some note prior to Peter.
1: Who was the first fellow that put his foot in the ground here in Peterborough?
2: Put his foot on the ground?
1: Yeah. Who made it all possible?
2: Well,
1: all these drugs did and all that kind of stuff.
2: Oh,
3: see? You get yourself in the hot water.
1: Yeah, I got you on the spot right there. Who was it? You don't know, eh?
2: Elwood, you'll have to give me time for that because there's a great deal of controversy every time.
1: I'll tell you right now, he's probably deathly dead, eh? Well, he must.
2: Well,
1: but I'll tell you, if he could see that town clock down there in Peterborough, if he could see it right now loaded with pigeons, he'd turn over in his grave.
2: Who, Peter?
1: Peter, whatever, whoever landed here first.
4: Listen, you know, Peter comes from a pretty astute family.
1: He does.
2: Yeah, he's got a good family background. You know, if Peter saw those pigeons, I'm certain the first thing he'd do was probably check out their, what type of pigeons they are.
1: Their home pigeons.
2: Their home pigeons, then have a race up Water Street.
1: That's right. But if they could shoot every damn one of them, it'd be a nice downtown area, wouldn't it?
2: Well, I understand you and Sean were down there a week ago with the Bertrands Plus Two. Did
1: right.
2: did anything happen to you?
1: Well, I got a little bit in the head. I'm getting it out now. That's damn hard stuff to get out, kid. Of course, it wouldn't bother you.
2: Well, it...
1: You know, it'd just wash off you. It'd be no problem at all but me. I got a hell of a head of hair.
2: Well, Elwood, that's true, but you must have had an awful time the day you fell off the barn, then.
1: Well, listen, what I'll do, Ken, is I'll go down with you tomorrow. I won't promise I'll finish.
2: All right, that's a good... Well, again, that's both promises, but now he's trying to weasel out of this one.
1: But I'm not trying to weasel out of anything.
2: Well, if Keenan can...
1: I'll get the Orangeman's outfit on, and we'll go down.
2: All right, then. I think that's a good...
1: Top hat and the sash and the flag, and away we'll go. What are you going to wear?
2: Well, I hope we don't get shot up on the way up.
1: Oh, don't worry about that.
2: Well, I can... I suppose I should wear something on my head, because I don't want to get burned up.
1: Yeah, put a hat on.
2: Put a hat on.
1: Clean yourself up a bit, Ken.
2: I'll do that.
1: Because we've been worrying about you ever since you got out of that museum. You sort of let yourself go.
3: Can I talk to him for just a second, R.K.?
1: Well, listen, we'll go to the dance tomorrow night and forget about John, because he and Donna, they just sit over in the corner and hold hands anyway.
2: Okay, Elwood.
1: They've been married for 15 years now, and they're still nuts.
2: Well, you're going to bring the good wife along, are you?
1: Eh?
2: You're going to bring
1: well,
2: the good...
1: I won't make any promises, Ken.
2: Okay.
1: Well, I never promise anything like that.
2: I'll see you at the dance then, Elwood.
1: Ken, I'll see you at the dance.
2: Okay, here's Sean. Elwood.
1: Yes, Eric.
3: Elwood, I know we've been talking about homecoming events, but there's also...
1: Listen,
3: something...
1: I've got to go.
3: Hey, look, I know you've got to go, but just for a moment here...
1: I have to go to the bathroom.
3: Are you getting steamed up for the big steam reunion? This weekend in Norwood?
1: Well, I'm telling you, I certainly am, but I'm going to be played out before the summer.
3: I know that, but I just wanted to tell you about that, and we'll talk...
1: When they celebrate 150 years, they celebrate, don't they?
3: They sure do. I'll talk...
1: They want everybody dead, for God's sake, before it's over. There's something going on today, there's something going on tomorrow.
3: And there's something going on next week.
1: I don't think I can stand the pace.
3: Well, we hope we won't kill you, Elwood, but we'll certainly have a lot of fun trying.
1: Well, they're knocking off all them Shriners in Toronto. I'm starting to wonder about Peterborough.
3: Well, that's, of course, quite a tragic event. It's too bad it happens.
1: You're one of them, aren't you?
3: I beg your pardon?
1: I say you're one of them.
3: A Shriner?
1: Yeah.
3: Yes, I'm a member of the Kawartha Shriner.
1: Why didn't you go up to Toronto? Wife couldn't afford it, or what?
3: No, I was there Wednesday night, Elwood.
1: Of course, with the paycheck you make up there, I understand.
3: Well, thanks for your understanding. Look, I've got to go right now, but I'll be talking...
1: Is something wrong with you, too?
3: I'll be talking to you in the near future.
1: Something wrong with it,
3: No, everything's okay, but we've got to make room for some news.
1: Listen, I'll see you at the dance.
5: Oh, okay. You are going to the homecoming dance.
1: With Armstrong.
5: The Get Acquainted dance.
1: We'll wave to you over in the corner.
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1: Bye to Danny.
5: 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Bye for now. Ride the time machine at
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1: And a special Forgotten Fave today, as a number of years ago, Ronnie Hawkins hosted Gordon Lightfoot and Kris Kristofferson at his home at Hawkstone Manor. And the three of them, along with the Weber brothers, James McKenty producing, and Willie Nelson stateside in his tour bus, all gathered to collaborate on Me and Bobby McGee. This is Iconic and our Forgotten Fave.
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1: Somewhere near Selena's floor, I let her slip away. 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

feet were named to the late division team. 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

a precursor to the disco era. But the Bee Gees were beginning to lead the way, if you will, with this one from back in 1975, Jive Talkin'. 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

0: Test. 1, 2. Hope everything's all right there.
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0: That's no reason to overdo this grubby little housewife role.
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1: Kawartha Oldies.
0: I've got myself a great husband, didn't I?
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4: Seems the love I've known has always been the most destructive kind. Guess that's why now I feel so old before my time. Yesterday, when I was young, the taste of life was sweet as rain upon my tongue. I teased at life

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1: 1953.
2: Members of the General Assembly. When Secretary General Hammarskjöld's invitation to address this General Assembly reached me in Bermuda, I was just beginning a series of conferences with the Prime Ministers and Foreign Ministers of Great Britain and of France. Our subject was some of the problems that beset our world. During the remainder of the Bermuda Conference, I had constantly in mind that ahead of me lay a great honor. That honor is mine today, as I stand here privileged to address the General Assembly of the United Nations. At the same time that I appreciate the distinction of addressing you, I have a sense of exhilaration as I look upon this assembly. Never before in history has so much hope for so many people been gathered together in a single organization. Your deliberations and decisions during these somber years have already realized part of those hopes. But the great tests and the great accomplishments still lie ahead. And in the confident expectation of those accomplishments, I would use the office, which for the time being I hold, to assure you that the government of the United States will remain steadfast in its support of this body. This we shall do in the conviction that you will provide a great share of the wisdom, of the courage, and the faith which can bring to this world lasting peace for all nations and happiness and well-being for all men.
1: Time Machine.

0: The Kawatha Time Machine remembers.
1: And now, the 8 o'clock report from CHEX.
2: Peterborough firefighters are still at the scene of a major fire that struck downtown Peterborough beginning at 10 o'clock last night. A quarter of a city block at Elmer and Charlotte has been virtually destroyed.
3: It's a shocking scene. The brick walls standing stark and gutted where just yesterday stood the Peterborough Curling Club, 9 businesses, and numerous second and third floor apartments. A fire reported prior to 10 last night raged for over 6 hours through the Charlotte Street business district opposite the Louis Street parking lot. Everything from an alley adjacent to Val Inns Fashions west to the frame-up shop at Charlotte and Aylmer is lost. Flames still evident at this hour. 3 hoses trained on the area now. Damage will exceed $500,000. An investigation will unfold once the debris cools. About 30 apartment tenants have been displaced, many of them in their 20s, perhaps university students, 6 of them being children. They're at the Empress Hotel, the Disaster Trust Fund, offering shelter and assistance. No serious injury, though. It's the most intense blaze in Peterborough since the George Street UCO feed mill fire in the summer of 81. Robert Rudd, CHEX News.
4: In our Comedy Classic Spotlight today, a bit of a Looney Tune from the iconic Tom Rush, the folk singer who is advancing in years, as are the rest of us, and the rest of us, as he, tending towards forgetfulness. And this song celebrates that.
5: Did you mention something about if you remember the 60s, you weren't really there? Which brought to mind a song. Modern day yuppie blues. I'm looking for my wallet and my car keys. Well, he can't have gone too far. And just as soon as I find my glasses, I'm sure I'll see just where they are. I'm supposed to meet someone for lunch today, but I can't remember where or who it is that I am meeting. It's in my organizer somewhere.

last time I remember driving was to that memory enhancement seminar. What's that far off distant ringing? And that strangely familiar tone must be the person I am meeting calling me on my brand new cordless telephone. I might have left it under the covers, maybe outside on the lawn. And I've got just one more ring to go before my answering machine kicks on. Hi, this is Tom, and your call means a lot to me. So leave a message at the tone, and I'll do my best to try to remember to call you back when I get home. Beep. Tom, this is Gwendolyn, and I'm trying not to cry. But I've been waiting here for over an hour. I thought you loved me. This is goodbye. The voice sounds familiar, and the name, it rings a bell. Let's see now, where was I?

0: The Kawatha Time Machine remembers.
1: This young nurse is being introduced to an advanced electronic system that we designed for many of today's hospitals. A system that, for example, can tell you instantly which doctors are on the premises and how to get in touch with them, which nurse is closest to any given patient, and can even summon up patient information in seconds.
2: Gee!
1: No, GTE.
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His friends called him Brother Bill, Bill Withers. And he had a plethora of hits. Of course, we lost him just a few years ago. But when he was with us, he gave us some great music, and this one became an anthem of sharing and helping. 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

This is one of those great driving songs that's guaranteed to add a couple of K on the pedometer, if you will, especially on a nice summer day with a top down cruising. 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

0: take the tie I gave you for Christmas.
1: Well, Ernie, I thought maybe that'd be a little too colorful for a business conference.
0: No.
2: Well, sure, Dad. Everybody wears stuff like that these days.
1: Well, not my group, Chip.
0: So dazzle them. Why don't you go ahead? Dazzle them.
1: Okay, I'll dazzle them.
2: And don't worry about the yard work, Dad. We'll mow the lawn and everything.
1: Thanks, Chip.
0: Oh, is it okay for me to go up hiking at Switzer's camp with Howard and Keith Saturday?
1: Oh, sure, Ern. But it's a rough trail. It's easy to get lost. Just be sure and mark it.
0: And, Dad, Howard's mom made him mark his trail once with colored pieces of paper, and he got fined for litter bugging.
1: Well, just be sure you know where you are at all times. That's what I mean.
2: Can I go bowling with Jim Fraser?
1: Yeah, just let Uncle Charlie know where you are.
0: Oh, another thing. We're having a class picnic at school, and...
2: I thought that was next week.
0: It is. But it won't hurt to get everything straightened out before Dad leaves.
1: That's right, Ern. Now, I'll be calling from Houston, but if anything should come up, Uncle Charlie will be here. But, of course, Barbara will be here, too.
2: I'll take a dip.
1: Oh, thanks.
3: Oh, wait till you girls lay a lip on these date cookies.
4: Delicious, Charlie. They're wonderful, as usual.
2: Mm-hmm. Uncle Charlie, can I go over to Sally Crane's?
3: Hey, look, why don't you pay them people rent? You were over there yesterday and the day before that.
2: Well, so what?
3: So what is she, the Queen of Sheba?
2: No, she looks okay after you get used to her.
3: Then what's the big attraction?
2: Well, she's a real brain and I've been studying with her.
3: Oh, well, never let it be said that I stood between you and a brain. Come on, cast off.
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8: Here's the latest weather forecast for Peterborough and the Kawartha Lakes for the next 7 days from the Kawartha Time Machine. We're off to a beautiful start today with plenty of sunshine after a few early morning fog patches disappear. It'll be a comfortable summer afternoon with a high of 24 Celsius, and it may feel closer to 27 with the humidity. Tonight stays clear and cool, with overnight fog developing in some areas. The low will dip to 8. And another sunny day is on the way for tomorrow. Morning fog patches will clear quickly, leaving lots of sunshine for the afternoon. The high reaches 25, with a humidex around 28. Friday night remains clear and pleasant, with an overnight low of 11. Saturday looks like the warmest day of the stretch. Expect wall-to-wall sunshine and a high of 26. Clouds will increase during the evening, bringing a 60% chance of showers overnight. The nighttime low will be 15. Sunday looks to be a cloudier day, with a 40% chance of showers through much of the day. Temperatures cool back to a high of 21. Sunday night stays mostly cloudy, with a lingering 30% chance of showers and a low of 13. Monday, we can expect mostly cloudy skies with a 30% chance of showers. It'll be another cooler day, with a high of 21. Monday night brings cloudy periods and an overnight low of 12. Tuesday brings a mix of sun and cloud, making for a brighter day overall. The afternoon high climbs to 23. Tuesday night features cloudy periods with a 30% chance of showers and a low of 13. And for Wednesday, we expect a mix of sun and cloud with a 30% chance of a passing shower. The high will be 24, which is right around the seasonal average for Peterborough and the Kawartha region for late August. And that's your weather from the Kawartha Time Machine.

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1: And a special Forgotten Fade today, as a number of years ago, Ronnie Hawkins hosted Gordon Lightfoot and Kris Kristofferson at his home in Hawkstone Manor. And the three of them, along with the Weber brothers, James McKenty producing, and Willie Nelson stateside in his tour bus, all gathered to collaborate on Me and Bobby McGee. This is Iconic and our Forgotten Fave.
2: Busted flat in Baton Rouge and heading for the train. Feeling early faded as my jeans. Bobby thumbed the diesel down just before it rained. 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

0: so weak. 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
1: Somewhere near Selena's, Lord, I let her slip away. Searching for a home I hope she finds. I trade all my tomorrows for one single yesterday.

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0: And now, time machine.
1: The Arrow, the plane which Canadians saw fly through the sky with such speed and pride, is to be no more. A casualty not of enemy guns or missiles, but of the very progress that created it. It is a casualty, too, for the 13,000 Canadians whose jobs have depended on the Arrow. For the Avro Company, whose executives pushed it to completion. For the engineers and the draftsmen at their drawing boards. And for Malton, the town that planes built. A typically chill February day in Ottawa. On Parliament Hill, an expectant hush as the Prime Minister rises to speak. Minutes later, wire services carried his statement across the country. At 11:14 a.m., it arrived in the central newsroom of the CBC in Toronto on the yellow flimsy of the Canadian press. The first bulletin was terse and to the point. It read, Prime Minister Diefenbaker announced today that the Arrow Jet Interceptor Program is being terminated immediately. And the Arrow Project, born in controversy in 1952, had ended in controversy 7 years later.
2: Time Machine!
3: A candy-colored clown they call the Sandman tiptoes to my room every night just to sprinkle stars.

0: Kawatha time machine remembers.
1: Wouldn't it be lovely if we were old? We'd have survived all this. And everything would be uncomplicated and easy. Like it was when we were young.
2: Katie, it was never uncomplicated.

0: Katie, what are you selling?
1: Stop. The ROTC, you can have it cheap. Fascist.
0: Two hamburgers, two cheeseburgers, and four Cokes.
2: Onion?
0: Yeah, in the Cokes.

0: Look, I don't know when I'll be back. Could you leave a key or...
1: You can't. I've got steaks and baked potatoes and sour cream and chives and salad and fresh baked pie. I would have made a pot roast. I make a terrific pot roast, but I didn't know whether you ever had pot roast, whether you like pot roast. Anyway, there wasn't time because it really should be made the day before. You can't go yet. You just got to stay for supper. That's all there is to it.
0: What kind of pie?

0: Kawatha Time Machine remembers.
1: So you gentlemen want the secret of how Cadbury gets the soft, creamy caramel inside the chocolatey pockets of the caramel bar?
2: Yes. We know you have it. And my people are prepared to pay... 50 million.
1: Not enough.
3: 75 million for the caramel secret.
1: Not enough.
4: 100 million. Tops.
1: Sorry.
2: I'm willing to pay anything.
5: Here's the latest weather forecast for Peterborough and the Kawartha Lakes for the next 7 days from the Kawartha Time Machine. We're off to a beautiful start today with plenty of sunshine after a few early morning fog patches disappear. It'll be a comfortable summer afternoon with a high of 24 Celsius, and it may feel closer to 27 with the humidity. Tonight stays clear and cool, with overnight fog developing in some areas. The low will dip to 8. And another sunny day is on the way for tomorrow. Morning fog patches will clear quickly, leaving lots of sunshine for the afternoon. The high reaches 25, with a humidex around 28. Friday night remains clear and pleasant, with an overnight low of 11. Saturday looks like the warmest day of the stretch. Expect wall-to-wall sunshine and a high of 26. Clouds will increase during the evening, bringing a 60% chance of showers overnight. The nighttime low will be 15. Sunday looks to be a cloudier day, with a 40% chance of showers through much of the day. Temperatures cool back to a high of 21. Sunday night stays mostly cloudy, with a lingering 30% chance of showers and a low of 13. Monday, we can expect mostly cloudy skies with a 30% chance of showers. It'll be another cooler day, with a high of 21. Monday night brings cloudy periods and an overnight low of 12. Tuesday brings a mix of sun and cloud, making for a brighter day overall. The afternoon high climbs to 23. Tuesday night features cloudy periods with a 30% chance of showers and a low of 13. And for Wednesday, we expect a mix of sun and cloud with a 30% chance of a passing shower. The high will be 24, which is right around the seasonal average for Peterborough and the Kawartha region for late August. And that's your weather from the Kawartha Time Machine.

Well, this wasn't Air Supply's first release. Their first one was Lost in Love from the late 70s for the Australian band, but this is the song that got them noticed and was the only release of theirs that you'll remember that was on the Chum Charts. Air Supply, All Out of Love, on your Kawartha Oldies.com.

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2: Good evening. I want to talk to you tonight from my heart on a subject of deep concern to every American. In recent months, members of my administration and officials of the Committee for the Re-election of the President, including some of my closest friends and most trusted aides, have been charged with involvement in what has come to be known as the Watergate affair. These include charges of illegal activity during and preceding the 1972 presidential election, and charges that responsible officials participated in efforts to cover up that illegal activity.
3: Time Machine!

0: In our comedy classic spotlight today, a bit of a Looney Tune from the iconic Tom Rush, the folk singer who is advancing in years, as are the rest of us, and the rest of us, as he, tending towards forgetfulness. And this song celebrates that.
1: Judy mentioned something about if you remember the 60s, you weren't really there, which brought to mind a song, Modern Day Yuppie Blues. I'm looking for my wallet and my car keys. Well, I can't have gone too far. Just as soon as I find my glasses, I'm sure I'll see just where they are. I'm supposed to meet someone for lunch today, but I can't remember where or who it is that I am meeting. It's in my organizer somewhere.

last time I remember driving was to that memory enhancement seminar. What's that far off distant ringing? And that strangely familiar tone must be the person I am meeting calling me on my brand new cordless telephone. I might have left it under the covers, maybe outside on the lawn. And I've got just one more ring to go before my answering machine kicks on. Hi, this is Tom, and your call means a lot to me. So leave a message at the tone, and I'll do my best to try to remember to call you back when I get home. Beep. Tom, this is Gwendolyn, and I'm trying not to cry. But I've been waiting here for over an hour. I thought you loved me. This is goodbye. Hell, the voice sounds familiar. And the name, it rings a bell. Let's see now, where was I?

0: What you got there?
1: Stranger.
0: Where'd you get him?
1: I seen him with a rock.
2: Your Kawartha time machine.
3: Your KawarthaOldies.com.
1: He might be a revenue.
0: He ain't no revenue.
2: Kawartha Oldies.
1: Can I keep him?
3: Your Kawartha Oldies.

0: breaking overnight. And on the eve of the deadline whereby candidates for municipal governance must either register or withdraw in order to be on or not on the ballot, as it were, Otonabee Ward in the city has one fewer candidate for council after Jessica Correa revealed on social media that she's been compelled to drop from the race at the behest of her employer. Correa explains that her first call upon her investigation into running for public office in the first place was to her employer, a multinational in which she holds a key corporate position. Her employer cleared her run for office. Since then, her employer has apparently been prompted to review their policy and protocols, resulting in Correa being made to withdraw or forfeit her position with her employer. On her official campaign page on Facebook, Correa says, quote, "This isn't how I wanted this campaign to end, but I will never regret having tried."
1: This campaign started with a simple idea: make it easier for people to connect and share what matters and feel part of the future of our city.
0: Correa intends to return all donations and will be collecting her lawn signs in due course. Correa also needed to make her decision now to go or remain within the window of go or no go. To that end, His Worship Mayor Jeff Leal has scheduled a news conference for 10 a.m. this morning. It is expected he will address his candidacy or no, and whether or not he intends to run for a second term. 4 years ago, Leal also waited until late in the qualification window to announce his candidacy for his first term. With that, good morning from the Kawartha Time Machine here in the Eastern Time Zone, where local news is all we do. This is Gordon Gibb, and from Peterborough, the Kawartha Lakes and the Haliburton Highlands, today's News Digest for Thursday, August 20th. In other news from Peterborough overnight, the Survivors at Breast Dragon Boat team is going to France.
2: This whole group of breast cancer survivors just coming together to celebrate life.
0: Survivors at Breast, comprised of 22 area paddlers and their coach, will be attending the International Breast Cancer Paddlers Commission Dragon Boat Festival in France next week.
2: So it's a 2 full days of racing. The first day we do 3 500-meter races, and the second day we do 3 200-meter races. 4,500 breast cancer survivors joining in one place, and you know, it's about hope, it's about inspiration, it's about living a full life after a breast cancer diagnosis.
0: You may recall Peterborough actually hosted the festival back in 2010. It's held every 3 to 4 years. Michelle Thornton told Global News Peterborough that it's a tougher course than what they're used to.
2: We've been working really hard. 500 meters, if you put it in perspective, our races here at the festival are 250 meters. So 500 meters is, you know, it's a difficult race. But we've been training hard on our endurance, and so we feel we're up to it.
0: Meantime, speaking of festivals, it was the last hurrah for Music Fest last night.
3: Good evening, Peterborough. Unfortunately, I'm so sad. The time has finally come. It is closing night. But we're going to go out with a bang.

0: And thus, the 39th season of Music Fest comes to a close. Next year, it'll be a party as Music Fest enters its fourth decade. From Lindsay in the Kay Lake, sad news after word spread that the small home-built single-seat plane missing since Friday from the Durham region was found submerged yesterday in Wolf Lake. The pilot, age 73, was found deceased. Efforts then shifted to recovery while the investigation continues with involvement from the Transportation Safety Board. Meantime, a Kawartha Lakes police officer has been cleared by the SIU following that high-speed chase in Lindsay back in April. A 911 call was placed by a passenger, a female, pleading with the driver of a vehicle to let her out. Once she did exit the vehicle, the driver fled and was pursued by police before the suspect car crashed, landing on the top of another parked vehicle at Victoria Avenue South and Glen Elk Street West. The police officer was subsequently cleared. From the Highlands, it's Pride Week in the Highlands this week with a number of events underway. It's been 10 years of Pride in Haliburton County. Those are your headlines for Thursday, August 20th. The source material today from the Peterborough Examiner, audio from Global News Peterborough, Harrison Perkins Media, Kawartha 411, and the Highlander. Still ahead, the Kawartha Sports Beat.
1: If your wife won't let you buy a Volvo, let her drive one. That'll really do the job. Once she gets the feel of it, she might like knowing you're getting a car that, in most cases, lasts long enough to get people out of new car payments and into new furniture payments or swimming pool payments or fur coat. Of course, if she still seems to have some doubts, let her drive a Volvo with automatic transmission. She'll feel right at home in that.

0: picks it up. Heisman moving. Blue line chance.
1: From the Kawartha Sports Machine, with a big game for the Century 21 Lakers tonight as they try to even up the series with the Six Nations Chiefs. Their opponents came out fast and furious on Tuesday, taking the first game handily, while the Lakers never had the chance to find their own game. Should be a great crowd for the game tonight at the Memorial Center, so named for our veterans. As well, there's a watch party at Quaker Foods Public Square at Charlotte and Elmer downtown tonight. Should be a great night for that, albeit cool. Take a jacket while you hope the Lakers bring some heat. Meantime, the trading of recent first-round draft picks Caden McGregor and Colin Fitzgerald has led to growing online criticism of Peterborough Petes head coach Rob Wilson's handling of young players. The criticism flared again when news broke Tuesday that the 2025 third-round draft pick Jerry DiConsolo was leaving the Petes to join the United States National Team Development Program's U18 team after seeing limited ice time as a 16-year-old last season. Critics suggest Wilson can't or doesn't want to develop younger, skilled players and prefers to trade them for older, more developed players. Wilson was, in turn, quick to defend his record of development when interviewed by Mike Davies of The Examiner, but also said that junior hockey is evolving rapidly. With the impact of NCAA rule changes that make Canadian Hockey League players eligible for Division I hockey for the first time in four decades. Wilson contends the traditional OHL model of building a team is changing and evolving because high-end players can no longer be counted upon to spend 3 or 4 years with a single organization. Thus, the landscape is indeed evolving. And with that, you're up to date on what's been happening in the Kawartha region and the Haliburton Highlands. Gordon Gibb reporting. Still ahead, your Kawartha regional weather forecast and more from the Time Machine.
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3: These are the John Badham Archives, the strictly personal commentaries.
4: 2 weeks to go, and the provincial election will be all over. I was most interested in the survey taken by Peterborough this week. Now, I must confess I'm somewhat surprised at the poll results. I'm not surprised that Jeff Leal is leading in the poll, but the figures displayed suggest a runaway re-election for Leal. I haven't taken a personal poll other than discussions with residents whenever election talk crops up. 45.5% for Leal, the Liberal. 28.5% for Alan Wilson, the Conservative. And for NDP candidate Dave Nicholl, 22%. And a drop in the bucket for the also-rans. At this moment, I see it as Leal's to lose. The question is, what happens provincially? If there is a groundswell to make a change, and at the moment that doesn't really seem to be happening, but if so, candidates like Wilson and Nicholl will benefit. A few weeks ago, I mused about a minority government, and based on provincial polls, that could very well happen. Even NDP leader Andrea Horvath has been discussing such a possibility. But she is coy about working with the Liberals to ensure that Hudak doesn't win and keep McGuinty in power. So 2 weeks today, and the postmortems begin. I'm John Badham, strictly personal.
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1: We are in for a nice day today. Sunny, high seasonal at 24, bit humid though with a humidex at 27. UV index high at 7, clear and 8 overnight. Watch for fog patches as well to form. Sunny for tomorrow with a high 25, humidex at a higher of 28. And the UV index again, high at 7, clear and 11 overnight. The weekend begins great. In fact, it's improving. Sunny now on Saturday with a high of 26. Showers move in, though, overnight. A low of 15. For Sunday, overcast.
9: with a chance for rain at 40%, a high of 21. Overnight, showers and a low of 13. Monday, cloudy with a slight chance of rain, 21 for the high, a low of 12. Tuesday, sun cloud mix with a high of 23, showers and 13 overnight. Tuesday, Wednesday, a mix of sun and cloud with a slight chance for showers and a high of 24. That is bang on our seasonal high of 24 daytime, this time of year.
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Well, the longer we careen through this world, we realize just how wild it continues to be. And Cat Stevens had the vision back in the 70s with this one, Wild World, on your Kawartha Oldies.com.

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1: Money. Everyone wants it. Until now, Monty Booster didn't have it.
2: They tell me you're my only living relative.
1: But he just made money the old-fashioned way.
2: You have 30 days in which to spend $30 million.
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2: If you can do it, you get $300 million. 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
3: Why can't I tell my friends?
2: Because I don't want anybody helping you out. What's wrong? What's wrong? $30 million. Man, he's got $30 million. This is a good day, you know.
1: He can't keep it unless he can spend it and have nothing left but the shirt on his back.
4: Well, we're going to have a lot of fun with this kind of money.
3: Jay, I'd like to hire you as my official photographer. Salary, $10,000 a week.
5: How would you like to be my personal driver for the next 30 days? 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
6: What a country. 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
5: Hey, everybody, anybody want to go to lunch?
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5: I
1: want to
5: bet $50,000. 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
8: At the rate you're going, you'll have spent your entire inheritance in less than a month, and you'll have nothing to show for it.
1: But $300 million says he's right on the money. Richard Pryor and John Candy.
5: It's like that old saying, you know, if I lost my money, I'd be a millionaire. I'm a millionaire.
1: Brewster's Millions, coming soon from Universal Pictures.
9: And now, the fantastic Kawatha Time Machine presents... 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
10: It is the 20th of August. Robert Plant is 78, still rocking, still hits the high notes. The late Isaac Hayes, born in 1942, the late Jim Reeves in 1924, Amy Adams is 52 today. On TV, 1930, the Dumont Network's first TV broadcast for home reception in New York City took place on that day. In music, 2021, 5 years ago, we sadly lost Tom T. Hall. 2016, the Tragically Hip played their final show together, months after announcing that frontman Gord Downie, of course, had terminal brain cancer, held in Kingston, and what was then known as the K-Rock Center. Also played that famous concert in Bob Cajun. 2009, Larry Knechtel died at the age of 69 of an apparent heart attack. He's best known as a member of the Wrecking Crew, who worked with such artists as Duane Eddy, the Beach Boys, the Doors, Jerry Garcia, Elvis Presley, and a member of the 1970s band Red, as a matter of fact. Also Simon and Garfunkel. Larry did the piano work on Bridge Over Troubled Water. 2006, the Rolling Stones played the first of two nights at the Twickenham Stadium on their Bigger Bang Tour. 2004, a man on Stoke-on-Trent, England, named Canada's Bryan Adams as the other man in his divorce papers after years spent trying to cope with his wife's obsession with our Bryan. Rob Tinsley said that he had to live with a six-foot cutout of Adams, which stood at the foot of their bed, and posters plastered all over the bedroom walls. Oh boy. 1992, a U.S. doctor filed a $35 million lawsuit against the Southwest Bell phone company. He alleged that his wife died because he couldn't reach 911 due to all the lines being jammed by demand for Garth Brooks concert tickets. True story. I guess it happens. In 1988, Steve Winwood went to number one on the album chart with his fifth solo album, Roll With It. And the title track also was a hit in 88. And we were rolling with this 38 years ago this week. Number one album and single, Roll With It. As we do for you on the Time Machine.

0: But just because you married a human, Samantha,
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1: Seismographs around the world took a beating last night as a major earthquake rated at 8.2 to 8.7 on the Richter scale tore through the heart of Anchorage, Alaska. If the rating of 8.7 is proven, it would be a quake greater than the 1906 San Francisco tumbler. Alaska's small population has spared this largest state from a high death toll. It may not be above 50. The quake first impacted at 5:36 p.m. Good Friday. Tidal waves swept the Pacific coast from British Columbia to Southern California, leaving a wake of destruction 1,500 miles long. The highest waves were reported at Vancouver Island, where crashing waters reached some 17 feet into the air.
0: Time Machine.

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2: Circle Square wants to hear from you too. 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
1: Breaking overnight. And on the eve of the deadline whereby candidates for municipal governance must either register or withdraw in order to be on or not on the ballot, as it were, Otonabee Ward in the city has one fewer candidate for council after Jessica Correa revealed on social media that she's been compelled to drop from the race at the behest of her employer. Correa explains that her first call upon her investigation into running for public office in the first place was to her employer, a multinational, in which she holds a key corporate position. Her employer cleared her run for office. Since then, her employer has apparently been prompted to review their policy and protocols, resulting in Correa being made to withdraw or forfeit her position with her employer. On her official campaign page on Facebook, Correa says, quote, "This isn't how I wanted this campaign to end, but I will never regret having tried."
2: This campaign started with a simple idea: make it easier for people to connect and share what matters and feel part of the future of our city.
1: Correa intends to return all donations and will be collecting her lawn signs in due course. Correa also needed to make her decision now to go or remain within the window of go or no go. To that end, His Worship Mayor Jeff Leal has scheduled a news conference for 10 a.m. this morning. It is expected he will address his candidacy or no, and whether or not he intends to run for a second term. 4 years ago, Leal also waited until late in the qualification window to announce his candidacy for his first term. With that, good morning from the Kawartha Time Machine here in the Eastern Time Zone, where local news is all we do. This is Gordon Gibb, and from Peterborough, the Kawartha Lakes, and the Haliburton Highlands, today's News Digest for Thursday, August 20th. In other news from Peterborough overnight, the Survivors at Breast Dragon Boat team is going to France.
3: This whole group of breast cancer survivors just coming together to celebrate life.
1: Survivors at Breast, comprised of 22 area paddlers and their coach, will be attending the International Breast Cancer Paddlers Commission Dragon Boat Festival in France next week.
3: So it's a 2 full days of racing. The first day we do 3 500-meter races, and the second day we do 3 200-meter races. 4,500 breast cancer survivors joining in one place, and you know, it's about hope, it's about inspiration, it's about living a full life after a breast cancer diagnosis.
1: You may recall Peterborough actually hosted the festival back in 2010. It's held every 3 to 4 years. Michelle Thornton told Global News Peterborough that it's a tougher course than what they're used to.
3: We've been working really hard. 500 meters, if you put it in perspective, our races here at the festival are 250 meters. So 500 meters is, you know, it's a difficult race. But we've been training hard on our endurance, and so we feel we're up to it.
1: Meantime, speaking of festivals, it was the last hurrah for Music Fest last night.
4: Good evening, Peterborough. Unfortunately, I'm so sad. The time has finally come. It is closing night. But we're going to go out with a bang.

And thus, the 39th season of Music Fest comes to a close. Next year, it'll be a party as Music Fest enters its fourth decade. From Lindsay in the Kay Lake, sad news after word spread that the small home-built single-seat plane missing since Friday from the Durham region was found submerged yesterday in Wolf Lake. The pilot, age 73, was found deceased. Efforts then shifted to recovery while the investigation continues with involvement from the Transportation Safety Board. Meantime, a Kawartha Lakes police officer has been cleared by the SIU following that high-speed chase in Lindsay back in April. A 911 call was placed by a passenger, a female, pleading with the driver of a vehicle to let her out. Once she did exit the vehicle, the driver fled and was pursued.

0: Pursued by police before the suspect car crashed, landing on the top of another parked vehicle at Victoria Avenue South and Glen Elk Street West. The police officer was subsequently cleared. From the Highlands, it's Pride Week in the Highlands this week with a number of events underway. It's been 10 years of Pride in Haliburton County. Those are your headlines for Thursday, August 20th. The source material today from the Peterborough Examiner, audio from Global News Peterborough, Harrison Perkins Media, Kawartha 411, and the Highlander. Still ahead, the Kawartha Sports Beat.
1: Here's John Wayne, America's number one dramatic movie star, on location. When the cameras stop, John Wayne takes time out to enjoy his favorite cigarette, Camel. Let's hear what he thinks about Camels in his own words.
2: Well, after you've been making a lot of strenuous scenes, you like to sit back and enjoy a cool, mild, good-tasting cigarette. And that's just what Camels are. Mild and good-tasting, pack after pack. I know, I've been smoking them for 20 years. So why don't you try them yourself? You'll see what I mean.
1: Yes, try them yourself, and you'll discover the secret of Camels' extra enjoyment. Smoke only Camels for 30 days. For mildness and flavor, Camels agree with more people than any other cigarette.
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4: Penske had it, lost it, Eisenman picks it up. Eisenman moving, blue line chance.
0: From the Kawartha Sports Machine, with a big game for the Century 21 Lakers tonight as they try to even up the series with the Six Nations Chiefs. Their opponents came out fast and furious on Tuesday, taking the first game handily, while the Lakers never had the chance to find their own game. Should be a great crowd for the game tonight at the Memorial Center, so named for our veterans. As well, there's a watch party at Quaker Foods Public Square at Charlotte and Elmer downtown tonight. Should be a great night for that, albeit cool. Take a jacket while you hope the Lakers bring some heat. Meantime, the trading of recent first-round draft picks Caden McGregor and Colin Fitzgerald has led to growing online criticism of Peterborough Petes head coach Rob Wilson's handling of young players. The criticism flared again when news broke Tuesday that the 2025 third-round draft pick Jerry DiConsolo was leaving the Petes to join the United States National Team Development Program's U18 team after seeing limited ice time as a 16-year-old last season. Critics suggest Wilson can't or doesn't want to develop younger, skilled players and prefers to trade them for older, more developed players. Wilson was, in turn, quick to defend his record of development when interviewed by Mike Davies of The Examiner, but also said that junior hockey is evolving rapidly. With the impact of NCAA rule changes that make Canadian Hockey League players eligible for Division I hockey for the first time in four decades. Wilson contends the traditional OHL model of building a team is changing and evolving because high-end players can no longer be counted upon to spend 3 or 4 years with a single organization. Thus, the landscape is indeed evolving. And with that, you're up to date on what's been happening in the Kawartha region and the Haliburton Highlands. Gordon Gibb reporting. Still ahead, your Kawartha regional weather forecast and more from the Time Machine.
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0: The Way We Were remembers Al Simmons of CHEX. Al was a Montreal native who worked as promotions director for Czech television and radio in the 1970s and early 1980s. He also had aspirations for motivational speaking and developed a professional friendship with the renowned Dr. Norman Vincent Peale. When the latter held an event at the Memorial Center one time, Al was his opener. It launched Simmons on a successful career as a speaker and motivational coach. Over the years, Al developed health issues, sadly, and after battling for quite some time, passed on some years ago. We last had a public visit with him on the occasion of Chex TV's 50th anniversary celebrations on Monaghan Road. Well, it was back in the summer of 1986 that Al was brought in as a commentator for the 1986 Ontario Summer Games, which was hosted by the City of Peterborough and heavily involved the local media, as well as McLean Hunter Cable 10, which undertook coverage of all the events, as well as the opening and closing ceremonies, coverage that was carried on the entire TV Ontario network. CKPT's J. Murray Jones, a familiar face for years as a volunteer on Cable 10, anchored the show. And Al Simmons was a commentator for Track and Field. Al Simmons, from 1986, and the Ontario Summer Games, from the archives.
7: This is Greg Stevenson.
8: And Gail Gortmaker at Riverside Park.
9: Thank you very much. More commentators out on the scene trying to keep us updated on what's going on. And you can appreciate with 15 sports going on at virtually the same time, and the results coming in virtually at the same time, it is rather difficult to get the information across. But we can only hope that wherever you're watching these games from in Ontario, that you can have heard some scores and seen some athletes that you want to see. Okay, we're going to a field event right now, track and field, a very high-profile institution here at the Games. And one of the events is the triple jump. Alan Simmons tells us more.
10: The triple jump is an interesting event. This refined version of what we as kids used to call hop, skip, and a jump begins with a well-paced dash down the runway. The runner must hop from his right foot to his right foot, then skip to his left foot, and then launch into the jump and into the pit. Watch as one of these young athletes gives us an idea of how it's supposed to be done. The jumper's feet must only touch the runway twice between the takeoff board and the pit. Let's take another look at it and watch carefully. The runner goes down the ramp, down the runway, hops from right foot, then onto his left foot and launches into the jump. Some of the distances have been up over 12 meters, and there have been some good jumps today at that triple jump. The triple jump, one of the interesting events at the field activities at Trent University as part of the 1986 Ontario Summer Games, what we perhaps called hop, skip, and a jump, or hop, step, and a jump. Fun stuff, and we hope you've enjoyed watching that here this afternoon. Barry Verrill has been in charge of our production and editing, and Murray Corbett has been in charge of the camera duties. On this particular crew, we were delighted to be able to bring you yesterday's cycling and sailing events and also today's field events. That'll wrap up the coverage because results are unofficial at this point. Jay and Elaine, of course, at Ontario Summer Games Master Control will have final results as soon as they become available and officials have tabulated them for these field events here this afternoon. On behalf of Barry and Murray, it's been a delight to be part of this coverage of Ontario Summer Games. I'm Alan Simmons from Trent University.
9: Thank you very much, Alan, explaining the triple jump. There's another event that perhaps a lot of us don't know too much about, and another of the events that we didn't know too much about, many of us anyway, and that was cricket. Very, very involved.
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17: Peterborough weather.
0: We are in for a nice day today. Sunny, High seasonal at 24. Bit humid, though, with a humidex at 27. UV index high at 7. Clear and 8 overnight. Watch for fog patches as well to form. Sunny for tomorrow with a high 25. Humidex at a higher of 28. And the UV index again, high at 7, clear, and 11 overnight. The weekend begins great. In fact, it's improving. Sunny now on Saturday with a high of 26. Showers move in, though, overnight, a low of 15. For Sunday, overcast, with a chance for rain at 40%, a high of 21. Overnight, showers and a low of 13. Monday, cloudy, with a slight chance of rain, 21 for the high, a low of 12. Tuesday, sun cloud mix with a high of 23, showers and 13 overnight Tuesday. Wednesday, a mix of sun and cloud with a slight chance for showers and a high of 24. That is bang on our seasonal high of 24 daytime this time of year. Go, go.

Hasta luego.

Beatles break, and that's coming up at noon today. And speaking of Yellow Submarine and water, water was a problem on the 20th of August in Beatles history. We'll have that for you at noon. This song was considered as the first disco song, apparently. And George McRae's wife, Gwen, had her own hit with Rockin' Chair. But George hit first and hit big with this, Rock Your Baby on the Time Machine.

0: In our comedy classic spotlight today, the beloved Red Skelton, star of TV, stage, often would fly up to play Canada. And everyone agrees he was a very nice man and funny as all get out.
1: Well, I can't see with all this light on either. I can't sleep.
2: Well, use my eye shade.
1: Well, I get a stunt check from here on. Everybody with cards can sit down. They don't do me no good now. You think Johnson's in fit? Signed too soon? They find out I'm a real idiot. Buddy, everything went dark all of a sudden.
2: Did you hear that noise?
1: No, I didn't.
2: Listen.
1: I didn't hear that one either. I'm dying.
2: You weren't even here.
1: I'm dying.
2: No, you're not dying.
1: You hear any laughs?
2: No.
1: We're dying.

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1: That Soviet nuclear accident in the Ukraine created fallout today in Chicago. Not radiation, not that kind of fallout. This was a purely economic reaction. U.S. investors betting tens of millions of dollars on grain and livestock futures. Simply put, investors were assuming today that radioactive fallout is contaminating Soviet wheat, pastures, cattle, and hogs, and that in weeks to come, the Soviets will have to buy those commodities here in the United States. Certainly, there are questions not only about Soviet food supplies, but about the impact of drifting radiation on Poland and Scandinavia, and whether food exports from those countries have been or will be affected. What we're dealing with, after all, is not just what the world knows, but what it believes. Not reality, perhaps, but perception of reality. Where, amid official Soviet announcements, Western intelligence reports, and global rumors, where is the truth?
2: Time Machine.
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1: Breaking overnight. And on the eve of the deadline whereby candidates for municipal governance must either register or withdraw in order to be on or not on the ballot, as it were, Otonabee Ward in the city has one fewer candidate for council after Jessica Correa revealed on social media that she's been compelled to drop from the race at the behest of her employer. Correa explains that her first call upon her investigation into running for public office in the first place was to her employer, a multinational, in which she holds a key corporate position. Her employer cleared her run for office. Since then, her employer has apparently been prompted to review their policy and protocols, resulting in Correa being made to withdraw or forfeit her position with her employer. On her official campaign page on Facebook, Correa says, quote, "This isn't how I wanted this campaign to end, but I will never regret having tried."
2: This campaign started with a simple idea: make it easier for people to connect and share what matters and feel part of the future of our city.
1: Correa intends to return all donations and will be collecting her lawn signs in due course. Correa also needed to make her decision now to go or remain within the window of go or no go. To that end, His Worship Mayor Jeff Leal has scheduled a news conference for 10 a.m. this morning. It is expected he will address his candidacy or no, and whether or not he intends to run for a second term. 4 years ago, Leal also waited until late in the qualification window to announce his candidacy for his first term. With that, good morning from the Kawartha Time Machine here in the Eastern Time Zone, where local news is all we do. This is Gordon Gibb, and from Peterborough, the Kawartha Lakes and the Halliburton Highlands, today's News Digest for Thursday, August 20th. In other news from Peterborough overnight, the Survivors at Breast Dragon Boat team is going to France.
3: This whole group of breast cancer survivors just coming together to celebrate life.
1: Survivors at Breast, comprised of 22 area paddlers and their coach, will be attending the International Breast Cancer Paddlers Commission Dragon Boat Festival in France next week.
3: So it's a 2 full days of racing. The first day we do 3 500-meter races, and the second day we do 3 200-meter races. 4,500 breast cancer survivors joining in one place, and you know, it's about hope, it's about inspiration, it's about living a full life after a breast cancer diagnosis.
1: You may recall Peterborough actually hosted the festival back in 2010. It's held every 3 to 4 years. Michelle Thornton told Global News Peterborough that it's a tougher course than what they're used to.
3: We've been working really hard. 500 meters, if you put it in perspective, our races here at the festival are 250 meters. So 500 meters is, you know, it's a difficult race. But we've been training hard on our endurance, and so we feel we're up to it.
1: Meantime, speaking of festivals, it was the last hurrah for Music Fest last night.
4: Good evening, Peterborough. Unfortunately, I'm so sad. The time has finally come. It is closing night. But we're going to go out with a bang.

And thus, the 39th season of Music Fest comes to a close. Next year, it'll be a party as Music Fest enters its fourth decade. From Lindsay in the Kay Lake, sad news after word spread that the small home-built single-seat plane missing since Friday from the Durham region was found submerged yesterday in Wolf Lake. The pilot, age 73, was found deceased. Efforts then shifted to recovery while the investigation continues with involvement from the Transportation Safety Board. Meantime, a Kawartha Lakes police officer has been cleared by the SIU following that high-speed chase in Lindsay back in April. A 911 call was placed by a passenger, a female, pleading with the driver of a vehicle to let her out. Once she did exit the vehicle, the driver fled and was pursued by police before the suspect car crashed, landing on the top of another parked vehicle at Victoria Avenue South and Glen Elk Street West. The police officer was subsequently cleared. From the Highlands, it's Pride Week in the Highlands this week with a number of events underway. It's been 10 years of Pride in Haliburton County. Those are your headlines for Thursday, August 20th. The source material today from the Peterborough Examiner, audio from Global News Peterborough, Harrison Perkins Media, Kawartha 411, and The Highlander. Still ahead, the Kawartha Sports Beat.

0: And that house up there, that was her house. And nothing from that first day I saw her, and no one that has happened to me since, has ever been as frightening and as confusing. For no person I've ever known has ever done more to make me feel more sure, more insecure, more important, and less significant.
1: In everyone's life, there's a summer of 42.

0: From the Kawartha Sports Machine, with a big game for the Century 21 Lakers tonight as they try to even up the series with the Six Nations Chiefs. Their opponents came out fast and furious on Tuesday, taking the first game handily, while the Lakers never had the chance to find their own game. Should be a great crowd for the game tonight at the Memorial Center, so named for our veterans. As well, there's a watch party at Quaker Foods Public Square at Charlotte and Elmer downtown tonight. Should be a great night for that, albeit cool. Take a jacket while you hope the Lakers bring some heat. Meantime, the trading of recent first-round draft picks Caden McGregor and Colin Fitzgerald has led to growing online criticism of Peterborough Petes head coach Rob Wilson's handling of young players. The criticism flared again when news broke Tuesday that the 2025 third-round draft pick Jerry DiConsolo was leaving the Petes to join the United States National Team Development Program's U18 team after seeing limited ice time as a 16-year-old last season. Critics suggest Wilson can't or doesn't want to develop younger, skilled players and prefers to trade them for older, more developed players. Wilson was, in turn, quick to defend his record of development when interviewed by Mike Davies of The Examiner, but also said that junior hockey is evolving rapidly with the impact of NCAA rule changes that make Canadian Hockey League players eligible for Division I hockey for the first time in four decades. Wilson contends the traditional OHL model of building a team is changing and evolving because high-end players can no longer be counted upon to spend 3 or 4 years with a single organization. Thus, the landscape is indeed evolving. And with that, you're up to date on what's been happening in the Kawartha region and the Haliburton Highlands. Gordon Gibb reporting. Still ahead, your Kawartha regional weather forecast and more from the Time Machine.
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2: You know what the news is. 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
3: Okay, tell me, who taught Chocolat to talk a lot? Who taught a bar to say crunch?
4: Give me a clue.
3: It's Chocolate Bite, a crisp delight. Could it be Nestle's?
4: Yeah, that's who.
3: You win a Nestle's Crunch Bar. Who taught Chocolat to talk a lot?
4: I forget.
3: Nestle's.
4: Hey, that's it. Nestle's Crunch. With every chocolatey bite, it says its own name. Crunch.
5: And now, the rest of the story.
6: In this era of celebrity hyperconsciousness, you have heard much about the so-called paparazzi, the freelance photographers who specialize in candid shots of the rich and famous for newspapers or magazines. Paparazzi is a real dictionary word, only it's the plural form. Paparazzo is the singular. And this is the story of a paparazzo. And as is often the case among paparazzi, this one was obsessed with one celebrity in particular. All he wanted was one exciting, candid photo of this one popular person, and he would be happy. The extent to which this was easier said than done, that is the rest of the story. Now, part of being a good paparazzo is anticipating the whereabouts of your celebrity target. The eager photographer we're talking about knew where the target was going to be on that November day. So did a lot of people. The personal appearance had been scheduled for some while. Thousands of enthusiastic admirers were expected to attend, and thousands did. Thousands, including this one breathless, anxious paparazzo. Dared he hope to get a candid photo of his celebrity, perhaps even an action photo, as the superstar appeared on stage? The prospect of such a success was more than the photographer could stand. But there he was, attempting the impossible, down in the front row of the audience, practically buried under a mountain of his own camera gear. And then the magic moment, the VIP everyone was waiting to see, drawing nearer, standing right there, within only a few feet of the swooning, panting paparazzo, and the celebrity began to speak. Enraptured, the photographer studied the magnificent face before him. He must capture just the right angle, just the right expression. He must preserve the precise flavor of those precious moments for all to see thereafter. And what was the right expression? What millisecond would accurately convey the magnitude of what the audience was experiencing that day? And then, suddenly, as the paparazzo was pondering that question, the celebrity turned and walked away. Walked away, surprised, the photographer fumbled for his camera, sending expensive equipment clattering in all directions, and the audience, especially those nearby, laughed. But for one astonished paparazzo, this was more than mere humiliation. For had he been less cautious and more alert, had he succeeded in securing the photograph, he would have become famous himself and a hero even today, 135 years later. But his target, the celebrity speaker, expected by some to speak for 2 hours, spoke instead for 2 minutes. The abrupt end of the speech had been anticipated by no one, least of all by one hapless paparazzo, whose name today nobody even recalls. But the one paparazzo who might have bequeathed to posterity our one and only photograph of President Abraham Lincoln delivering the most famous oration in all American history, the Gettysburg Address. And now you know the rest of the story.
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11: We are in for a nice day today. Sunny. High seasonal at 24. Bit humid, though, with a humidex at 27. UV index high at 7. Clear and 8 overnight. Watch for fog patches as well to form. Sunny for tomorrow with a high 25. Humidex at a higher of 28. And the UV index again, high at 7. Clear and 11 overnight. The weekend begins great. In fact, it's improving. Sunny now on Saturday with a high of 26. Showers move in, though, overnight, a low of 15. For Sunday, overcast, with a chance for rain at 40%, a high of 21. Overnight, showers and a low of 13. Monday, cloudy, with a slight chance of rain, 21 for the high, a low of 12. Tuesday, sun cloud mix with a high of 23, showers and 13 overnight. Tuesday, Wednesday, a mix of sun and cloud with a slight chance for showers and a high of 24. That is bang on our seasonal high of 24 daytime, this time of year.
12: Going

One Hit Wonder, Bob Lind and Elusive Butterfly, and here, The Time Machine. Of course, going back in time is part of our mantra. Enjoying the soundtrack of our lives in terms of music, film, television, world events, broadcast archives. Of course, we don't want to live in the past completely. It's always good to stay in the present and maybe even contemplate taking a time machine forward. But then again,

0: The Kawasa Time Machine remembers.
1: Mime time. We've got four girls picked out an audition earlier in the week who are going to mime to a Brenda Lee disc. And we have a judge to pick out the best of the four when they've done it. The judge being Mr. Paul McCartney.
2: Good evening.
1: You're keen on budding Brenda Lees, are you?
2: Oh, yes.
1: I'll bet you are, yes. Right.
3: Hello, Paul. Hello, gorgeous Paul.
4: Hi.
3: I've got some questions to ask you here. It says, please, could you tell me the name of your racing greyhound?
4: I haven't got one, actually.
3: You haven't?
4: No, it's a... Well, a girl sent in a letter to me, and she said, would you like a Gracing greyhound?
3: A Gracing.
4: And I said, yeah. But she hasn't sent it yet.
3: She hasn't? Oh. How does she send it to the I'm sure she
4: No,
3: will.
4: She hasn't sent it yet. I hope she does, though. You know.
3: Oh, it's a great like one. Listen. Is it true you sleep with your eyes open?
4: Well, you know, I haven't seen myself do it, but actually, the fellas say that I do.
3: They do?
4: Well, they've sort of seen me sleeping with my eyes open. I haven't
3: they really
4: seen
3: have.
4: Any joke.
3: How can you do that?
4: I don't know, you know, it's just sort of half
3: open. Clever. Just brilliant, Paul. Yeah. Please ask Paul if he plucks his well-shaped eyebrows. I think he... Do you?
4: No.
3: You know, and it doesn't look so... No, they're perfectly natural girls.
4: Yeah.
3: They're absolutely beautiful. Paul, do you mind girls screaming all through your act?
4: No, we like them screaming, generally, all of us, but it's a bit much all the way through.
3: Yeah.
4: But we love them screaming.
2: Yeah.
3: So, you know, I'm going to be some screaming now, so what's your next number going to be?
4: I'll get you.
3: You will.
5: Here's our lost and found list of those things lost and those things missed.
6: That's right, time for a lost and found forgotten fave as we mine the archives for forgotten favorites and classics. Rod Stewart, not having a fun time of late. He's had to cancel a number of shows and undergo some kind of a procedure in recent days. He's in his early 80s now. Still has the hair, but looking a bit haggard, it seems, as he still likes to get out there to perform. Far removed from the halcyon days when he was running both a solo career and a member of the Faces. And they were rocking out with this. Same year that he came out with Maggie May in 1971, he was doing this with the Faces and turning up the volume to 11. All over the stage he was. And tossing that mic stand into the air as he always did and perhaps still does. But then the eyesight not being what it used to be, he can't really see the mic stand where it's going to land. Let's keep it safe out there. Hopefully Rod will be back on stage at some point soon. In the meantime, halcyon days 1971 with this.

0: you'll really like.
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1: No Bird, the song by Ray Conniff and his car. It's the 23 and a half past five. Don Aries back with news on the half hour.
2: Hi, this is Bobby Orr for Ostrander's Jewelers. 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And the Ostrander's Jeweler, the man to see. In Peterborough, he's Bill Jeffries, and here he is.
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1: Breaking news this morning from City Hall in Peterborough. Mayor Jeff Leal addressed a crowd, among them family members, staff, media, and council members, with regards to his political future. And that future has revealed that he will not seek re-election for the coming term. He said the electorate now has a very important decision to make. He also said leadership is challenging, while nostalgia and generalities are not a plan. He added that he enjoyed his role and his time in public life and thanked city staff for their support over the years. To repeat, incumbent Mayor Jeff Leal of Peterborough is not seeking re-election in the fall. And also breaking overnight, and on the eve of the deadline whereby candidates for municipal governance must either register or withdraw in order to be on or not on the ballot, as it were,

0: was to her employer, a multinational, in which she holds a key corporate position. Her employer cleared her run for office. Since then, her employer has apparently been prompted to review their policy and protocols, resulting in Korea being made to withdraw or forfeit her position with her employer. On her official campaign page on Facebook, Korea says, quote, "This isn't how I wanted this campaign to end, but I will never regret having tried."
1: This campaign started with a simple idea: make it easier for people to connect and share what matters and feel part of the future of our city.
0: Korea intends to return all donations and will be collecting her lawn signs in due course. Korea also needed to make her decision now to go or remain within the window of go or no go. With that, good morning from the Kawartha Time Machine here in the Eastern Time Zone, where local news is all we do. This is Gordon Gibb, and from Peterborough, the Kawartha Lakes and the Haliburton Highlands, today's News Digest for Thursday, August 20th. In other news from Peterborough overnight, the Survivors at Breast Dragon Boat team is going to France.
2: This whole group of breast cancer survivors just coming together to celebrate life.
0: Survivors at Breast, comprised of 22 area paddlers and their coach, will be attending the International Breast Cancer Paddlers Commission Dragon Boat Festival in France next week.
2: So it's a 2 full days of racing. The first day we do 3 500-meter races, and the second day we do 3 200-meter races. 4,500 breast cancer survivors joining in one place, and you know, it's about hope, it's about inspiration, it's about living a full life after a breast cancer diagnosis.
0: You may recall Peterborough actually hosted the festival back in 2010. It's held every 3 to 4 years. Michelle Thornton told Global News Peterborough that it's a tougher course than what they're used to.
2: We've been working really hard. 500 meters, if you put it in perspective, our races here at the festival are 250 meters. So 500 meters is, you know, it's a difficult race. But we've been training hard on our endurance, and so we feel we're up to it.
0: Meantime, speaking of festivals, it was the last hurrah for Music Fest last night.
3: Good evening, Peterborough. Unfortunately, I'm so sad. The time has finally come. It is closing night. But we're going to go out with a bang.

0: And thus, the 39th season of Music Fest comes to a close. Next year, it'll be a party as Music Fest enters its fourth decade. From Lindsay in the Kay Lake, sad news after word spread that the small home-built single-seat plane missing since Friday from the Durham region was found submerged yesterday in Wolf Lake. The pilot, age 73, was found deceased. Efforts then shifted to recovery while the investigation continues with involvement from the Transportation Safety Board. Meantime, a Kawartha Lakes police officer has been cleared by the SIU following that high-speed chase in Lindsay back in April. A 911 call was placed by a passenger, a female, pleading with the driver of a vehicle to let her out. Once she did exit the vehicle, the driver fled and was pursued by police before the suspect car crashed, landing on the top of another parked vehicle at Victoria Avenue South and Glen Elk Street West. The police officer was subsequently cleared. From the Highlands, it's Pride Week in the Highlands this week with a number of events underway. It's been 10 years of Pride in Haliburton County. Those are your headlines for Thursday, August 20th. The source material today from the Peterborough Examiner, audio from Global News Peterborough, Harrison Perkins Media, Kawartha 411, and The Highlander. Still ahead, the Kawartha Sports Beat.
1: This is the time, with an air pump only a few feet away, when most of us don't have our tires checked, even though we know it could save both tires and gasoline. If you don't have your tires checked because you don't like to ask, or you don't know how much pressure to tell the man, we've got something now that will do the asking and the telling for you. This little sticker, and it's yours for the asking.

0: From the core of the sports machine with a big game for the Century 21 Lakers tonight as they try to even up the series with the Six Nations Chiefs. Their opponents came out fast and furious on Tuesday, taking the first game handily, while the Lakers never had the chance to find their own game. Should be a great crowd for the game tonight at the Memorial Center, so named for our veterans. As well, there's a watch party at Quaker Foods Public Square at Charlotte and Elmer downtown tonight. Should be a great night for that, albeit cool. Take a jacket while you hope the Lakers bring some heat. Meantime, the trading of recent first-round draft picks Cade McGregor and Colin Fitzgerald has led to growing online criticism of Peterborough Petes head coach Rob Wilson's handling of young players. The criticism flared again when news broke Tuesday that the 2025 third-round draft pick Jerry DiConsolo was leaving the Petes to join the United States National Team Development Program's U18 team after seeing limited ice time as a 16-year-old last season. Critics suggest Wilson can't or doesn't want to develop younger, skilled players and prefers to trade them for older, more developed players. Wilson was, in turn, quick to defend his record of development when interviewed by Mike Davies of The Examiner, but also said that junior hockey is evolving rapidly with the impact of NCAA rule changes that make Canadian Hockey League players eligible for Division I hockey for the first time in four decades. Wilson contends the traditional OHL model of building a team is changing and evolving because high-end players can no longer be counted upon to spend 3 or 4 years with a single organization. Thus, the landscape is indeed evolving. And with that, you're up to date on what's been happening in the Kawartha region and the Halliburton Highlands. Gordon Gibb reporting. Still ahead, your Kawartha regional weather forecast and more from the Time Machine.
1: Can a gang of kids of both sexes coexist in one beach house without hanky-panky?
2: We sleep in there, you sleep in the bedroom. In between, the iron curtains. Now, anyone of either sex who crosses it before breakfast, out.
1: Out? Man, they're so far out, they're really in.
3: Hey, ow, what is this?
1: You just wouldn't believe the things these curvy Malibu beauties do to their surfing boyfriend.
3: Uh-huh. Hanky-panky.
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0: The Way We Were remembers Al Simmons of CHEX. Al was a Montreal native who worked as promotions director for Chex Television and Radio in the 1970s and early 1980s. He also had aspirations for motivational speaking and developed a professional friendship with the renowned Dr. Norman Vincent Peale. When the latter held an event at the Memorial Center one time, Al was his opener. It launched Simmons on a successful career as a speaker and motivational coach. Over the years, Al developed health issues, sadly, and after battling for quite some time, passed on some years ago. We last had a public visit with him on the occasion of Chex TV's 50th anniversary celebrations on Monaghan Road. Well, it was back in the summer of 1986 that Al was brought in as a commentator for the 1986 Ontario Summer Games, which was hosted by the City of Peterborough, and heavily involved local media, as well as McLean Hunter Cable 10, which undertook coverage of all the events, as well as the opening and closing ceremonies. Coverage that was carried on the entire TV Ontario network. CKPT's J. Murray Jones, a familiar face for years as a volunteer on Cable 10, anchored the show. And Al Simmons was a commentator for Track and Field. Al Simmons, from 1986 and the Ontario Summer Games, from the archives.
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7: and Gail Gortmaker at Riverside Park.
8: Thank you very much. More commentators out on the scene trying to keep us updated on what's going on. And you can appreciate with 15 sports going on at virtually the same time and the results coming in virtually at the same time, it is rather difficult to get the information across. But we can only hope that wherever you're watching these games from in Ontario, that you can have heard some scores and seen some athletes that you want to see. Okay, we're going to a field event right now, track and field, a very high-profile institution here at the Games. And one of the events is the triple jump. Alan Simmons tells us more.
9: The triple jump is an interesting event. This refined version of what we as kids used to call hop, skip, and a jump begins with a well-paced dash down the runway. The runner must hop from his right foot to his right foot, then skip to his left foot, and then launch into the jump and into the pit. Watch as one of these young athletes gives us an idea of how it's supposed to be done. The jumper's feet must only touch the runway twice between the takeoff board and the pit. Let's take another look at it and watch carefully. The runner goes down the ramp, down the runway, hops from right foot to right foot, then onto his left foot and launches into the jump. Some of the distances have been up over 12 meters, and there have been some good jumps today at that triple jump. The triple jump, one of the interesting events at the field activities at Trent University as part of the 1986 Ontario Summer Games, what we perhaps called hop, skip, and a jump, or hop, step, and a jump. Fun stuff, and we hope you've enjoyed watching that here this afternoon. Barry Verrill has been in charge of our production and editing, and Murray Corbett has been in charge of the camera duties. On this particular crew, we were delighted to be able to bring you yesterday's cycling and sailing events, and also today's field events. That'll wrap up the coverage because results are unofficial at this point. Jay and Elaine, of course, at Ontario Summer Games Master Control, will have final results as soon as they become available and officials have tabulated them for these field events here this afternoon. On behalf of Barry and Murray, it's been a delight to be part of this coverage of Ontario Summer Games. I'm Alan Simmons from Trent University.
8: Thank you very much, Alan, explaining the triple jump. There's another event that perhaps a lot of us don't know too much about, and another of the events that we didn't know too much about, many of us anyway, and that was cricket. Very, very involved.
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24: Peterborough weather.
0: We are in for a nice day today. Sunny. High seasonal at 24. Bit humid, though, with a humidex at 27. UV index high at 7. Clear and 8 overnight. Watch for fog patches as well to form. Sunny for tomorrow with a high 25. Humidex at higher of 28. And the UV index again, high at 7, clear, and 11 overnight. The weekend begins great. In fact, it's improving. Sunny now on Saturday with a high of 26. Showers moving, though, overnight. A low of 15. For Sunday, overcast, with a chance for rain at 40%, a high of 21. Overnight, showers and a low of 13. Monday, cloudy, with a slight chance of rain, 21 for the high, a low of 12. Tuesday, sun cloud mix with a high of 23, showers and 13 overnight Tuesday. Wednesday, a mix of sun and cloud with a slight chance for showers and a high of 24. That is bang on our seasonal high of 24 daytime this time of year.
25: Your

Jackie Wilson, now the time machine, Irma Bombeck famously said that the grass is always greener over the septic tank. Name the book after that, as a matter of fact. Here's Petula Clark.

0: The Kawasa time machine remembers.
1: Boy, oh boy, is she a dream? What style? A good looker, huh? A continental beauty. She's here! She is!
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5: It is the 20th of August. Robert Plant is 78, still rocking, still hits the high notes. The late Isaac Hayes, born in 1942, the late Jim Reeves in 1924, Amy Adams is 52 today. On TV, 1930, the DuMont Network's first TV broadcast for home reception in New York City took place on that date. In music, 2021, 5 years ago, we sadly lost Tom T. Hall. 2016, the Tragically Hip played their final show together, months after announcing that frontman Gord Downie, of course, had terminal brain cancer. Held in Kingston, and what was then known as the K-Rock Center, also played that famous concert in Bob Cajun. 2009, Larry Knechtel died at the age of 69 of an apparent heart attack. He's best known as a member of the Wrecking Crew, who worked with such artists as Duane Eddy, the Beach Boys, the Doors, Jerry Garcia, Elvis Presley, and a member of the 1970s band Red. As a matter of fact, also Simon and Garfunkel. Larry did the piano work on Bridge Over Troubled Water. 2006, the Rolling Stones played the first of two nights at the Twickenham Stadium on their Bigger Bang Tour. 2004, a man on Stoke-on-Trent, England, named Canada's Brian Adams as the other man in his divorce papers after years spent trying to cope with his wife's obsession with our Brian. Rob Tinsley said that he had to live with a 6-foot cutout of Adams, which stood at the foot of their bed, and posters plastered all over the bedroom walls. Oh boy. 1992, a U.S. doctor filed a $35 million lawsuit against the Southwest Bell phone company. He alleged that his wife died because he couldn't reach 911 due to all the lines being jammed by demand for Garth Brooks concert tickets. True story. I guess it happens. In 1988, Steve Winwood went to number one on the album chart with his fifth solo album, Roll With It. And the title track also was a hit in 88. And we were rolling with this 38 years ago, this week. Number one album and single, Roll With It, as we do for you on the Time Machine.

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1: Absolutely, yeah. We're looking at it being a facility that that can be used for small conventions here in the city. As I mentioned last night to City Council, we would hope that the city itself would use it on occasion for presentations that they might have. Besides it being used for all kinds of entertainment, we feel that we can come up with a space that would be suitable for a great variety of entertainment here in the city. Time Machine.

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1: Now tonight, you're going to twice be entertained by them. Right now and again in the second half of our show. Ladies and gentlemen, the Beatles!
2: Everybody,
3: for our last number, I'd like to ask your help. For the people in the cheaper seats, clap your hands. And the rest of you, if you just rattle the jewelry.

This is the Beatles Break. This day in Beatles history, the 20th of August, 1966, when the Fab Four, touring America for the last time, were forced to cancel and reschedule their performance at Crosley Field in Cincinnati because of heavy rain and no cover provided, making electrocution a virtual certainty if the Beatles attempted to perform in the rain. This day in Beatles history.

0: Hi guys, me Cookie Monster, and oh boy, me so excited to show you me lunchbox.
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are in for a nice day today. Sunny. High seasonal at 24. Bit humid, though, with a humidex at 27. UV index high at 7. Clear and 8 overnight. Watch for fog patches as well to form. Sunny for tomorrow with a high 25. Humidex at higher of 28. And the UV index again, high at 7, clear and 11 overnight. The weekend begins great. In fact, it's improving. Sunny now on Saturday with a high of 26. Showers move in, though, overnight. A low of 15. For Sunday, overcast with a chance for rain at 40%, a high of 21. Overnight, showers and a low of 13. Monday, cloudy with a slight chance of rain, 21 for the high, a low of 12. Tuesday, sun cloud mix with a high of 23, showers and 13 overnight. Tuesday, Wednesday, a mix of sun and cloud with a slight chance for showers and a high of 24. That is bang on our seasonal high of 24 daytime this time of year. You're

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0: The Waffle Time Machine remembers.
1: Ever feel plain lousy? Now you can drop these in water and wait, or you could take a Bromo Seltzer. You see, Bromo's in there right now going to work while these are still fizzing. And when you hurt, even a little bit, time counts. So why wait? 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
2: In our comedy classic spotlight today, the beloved Red Skelton, star of TV, stage, often would fly up to play Canada. And everyone agrees he was a very nice man and funny as all get out.
3: Shop and get him some elevator shoes. Every time he runs, his stomach dribbles. Say, where's the dancing girl? What happened to my gal Sue? Hey, Sue! Who? Sue!
4: Georgie!
3: Hey, bartender. Who's that hombre?
4: Why, that's Hondo, the fastest man on the draw in the West.
3: Don't be silly. I'm the fastest man on the draw. Now, even John Wayne can't do that. I figure any time a prop gets a bigger laugh than me, it's gotta go.
4: Wait.
3: That spur keeps getting caught all the time.
4: Wait, you're only wearing one spur. What's the idea of that?
3: Well, I figure if I get one side of the horse going, the other side will just follow along. What do we got today?
4: Well, what'd you like?
3: Oh, the usual thing, the usual thing. Just line them up there. Yes, sir. Well, here's looking at you.
4: Sure.
3: I told those boys we needed lines here, but they said this would take care of it. Well, here. Mighty dry gin.
4: Did I? What have you been doing?
3: I'm pretty hokey, but even I ain't gonna tell that joke.
4: Oh, come on now, did I? I ain't seen you for 6 months. What have you been doing?
3: Here it comes, folks. Ask me again.
4: All right, I ain't seen you for 6 months, did I? What have you been doing?
3: 6 months? Never be a success. There's too many moving parts.
5: Deadbeat.
3: Dead eye.
5: I haven't seen you in quite a while.
3: Yeah, that's because I ain't wearing that dress. Say, gal. Why don't you and me go for a little ride out on the range tonight?
5: Well, why the range?
3: Why, because out there seldom is heard a discouraging word. Give us a kiss, gal.
5: Who's with you?
3: I got... Oh, come on, gal.
5: What? what happened, Deadeye? You don't kiss like you used to.
3: Well, I know. The rains came early this year and took all of the curl out of my plucker.
6: Hey, Deadeye.
3: Yeah?
6: Keep your hands off her. She's my girl.
3: Yeah, you wouldn't say that if you were down here.
6: I'm up here,
3: sir. Then I'll... Leave something with you. We got time to shoot you here, but you gotta die on another network. Anytime a prop gets a bigger laugh than me, it's gotta go. Dead?
5: Did you have to shoot him?
3: Yep. I could have starved him to death, but it wasn't quite as visual that way, you know.

0: somebody wants a drink, go ahead.
1: How about a friendly little game of poker?
0: Why, I thought you boys had been playing Scrabble or something. Yeah, I'd have put that line in, but we're running a little late.
2: Nostalgia for you.
3: Anything I hate, it's a smart aleck fish.
2: Aboard the time machine.
4: I'm glad to meet you, Krusty.
3: Krusty!

0: And now, time machine.
1: I am the party I lead with the new people we're bringing in from all over Canada is best equipped to handle a very difficult economic situation. That the blend of experience and freshness and newness that I bring to the scene will give our party a majority.
2: Nice.
1: Now, one deals with Parliament as the people of Canada give us Parliament. And really, the people of Canada will determine the complexion of how the three of us do. I've got to know them a little better tonight.
3: Well, for Mr. Turner to talk about newness and change is really quite, it's, if I may say so, borders on the frivolous. The fact of the matter is, it's the same old bunch, the same old group of people with the same old attitudes. Mr. Turner has endorsed what has gone on, the sadness in so many homes tonight, the high interest rates, the crippling unemployment. He's given Mr. Lalonde and his colleagues a blank check on that one. As far as the attitudes, I think the appointments to which we discussed earlier, I think confirm the fact that it's the old boy network back in town, that the boys are back, and that the Liberal Party doesn't want change. This country desperately wants genuine, profound attitudinal change. And that requires, from time to time, new people with new attitudes and new hopes for Canada. And that's what's wrong, I think, with a government that's tired and that's fatigued and that's been there too long.
1: I would say, Mr. Mulroney, that on the basis of what you've talked about getting your nose in the public trough, that you wouldn't offer Canadians any newness in the style of government. The style that you've been preaching to your own party reminds me of the old Union Nationale. It reminds me of patronage at its best. And frankly, on the basis of your performance, I can't see freshness coming out of your choice.
3: Mr. Turner, the only person who has ever appointed around here for the last 20-odd years has been your party. And 99% of them have been Liberals. And you ought not to be proud of that, nor should you repeat something that I think you know to be inaccurate. You know full well that that was a figure of speech that was used, and I don't deny it. In fact, I've gone so far, because I believe what you did was so bad, I've gone so far, sir, to apologize for even kidding about it. I've apologized to the Canadian people for kidding about it. The least you should do is to apologize for having made these horrible appointments. I've had the decency, I think, to acknowledge that I was wrong in even kidding about it. I shouldn't have done that, and I've said so. You, sir, at least owe the Canadian people a profound apology for doing it. The cost of that, $84.4 million, is enough to give the cost of that to the ordinary Canadian taxpayer. We could pay every senior citizen in this country on the supplement an extra $70 at Christmas rather than pay for those Liberal appointments. And I say to you, sir, two things. A, you should produce that letter, because you keep coming back to this situation. Please produce the secret letter that you signed, that you undertook to make these appointments. And B, may I say respectfully that I think that if I felt I owed it to the Canadian people, and I did, an apology for bantering about the subject, you, sir, owe the Canadian people a deep apology for having indulged in that kind of practice with those kinds of appointments.
1: Well, I've told you and told the Canadian people, Mr. Mulroney, that I had no option.
3: Well,
4: Mr. Truman, your next question.
3: You had an option, sir. You could have said, I am not going to do it. This is wrong for Canada, and I am not going to ask Canadians to pay the price. You had an option, sir, to say no, and you chose to say yes to the old attitudes and the old stories of the Liberal Party. That, sir, if I may say respectfully, that is not good enough for Canadians.
1: I had no option. If I was able,
3: that is an avowal of failure. That is a confession of non-leadership. And this country needs leadership. You had an option, sir. You could have done better.
4: Mr. Turner, your response, please.
1: I've just said, Mr. Moderator, taken the Canadian people through the circumstances. Mr. Trudeau had every right to make those appointments before he resigned. In order that he not do so, yes, I had to make a commitment to him. Otherwise, I was advised that with serious consequences to the Canadian people, I could not have been granted the opportunity of forming a government.
0: Time machine.

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1: 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The beginning of the long dash indicates exactly 1 o'clock Eastern Daylight Saving Time.
2: One o'clock Eastern, Daylight Saving Time, and time for the Pun of One from Kawartha Ken. And yes, another true groaner. Oh yeah. This one takes the cake. Kawartha Ken, you have outdone yourself today. What did the drummer name her twin daughters? Here's the answer. Anna 1, Anna 2.

Well, Jeff Lynne had the concept. That concept was to marry acoustic with electric, and dubbed his enterprise the Electric Light Orchestra. His second hit back in 1976 after Evil Woman was Strange Magic. YorkoWarthaldies.com.

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Sunny. High seasonal at 24. Bit humid, though, with a humidex at 27. UV index high at 7. Clear and 8 overnight. Watch for fog patches as well to form. Sunny for tomorrow with a high 25. Humidex at a higher of 28. And the UV index again, high at 7, clear and 11 overnight. The weekend begins great. In fact, it's improving. Sunny now on Saturday with a high of 26. Showers move in, though, overnight. A low of 15. For Sunday, overcast with a chance for rain of 40%, a high of 21. Overnight, showers and a low of 13. Monday, cloudy with a slight chance of rain, 21 for the high, a low of 12. Tuesday, sun cloud mix with a high of 23, showers and 13 overnight. Tuesday, Wednesday, a mix of sun and cloud with a slight chance for showers and a high of 24. That is bang on our seasonal high of 24 daytime this time of year.

0: things missed.
1: That's right, time for Lost and Found Forgotten Fave as we mine the archives for forgotten favorites and classics. Rod Stewart, not having a fun time of late. He's had to cancel a number of shows and undergo some kind of a procedure in recent days. He's in his early 80s now. Still has the hair, but looking a bit haggard, it seems, as he still likes to get out there to perform. Far removed from the halcyon days when he was running both a solo career and a member of the Faces. And they were rocking out with this. Same year that he came out with Maggie May in 1971, he was doing this with the Faces and turning up the volume to 11. All over the stage he was. And tossing that mic stand into the air as he always did and perhaps still does. But then the eyesight not being what it used to be, he can't really see the mic stand where it's going to land. Let's keep it safe out there. Hopefully Rod will be back on stage at some point soon. In the meantime, Halcyon Days, 1971 with this.

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in for a nice day today. Sunny. High seasonal at 24. Bit humid, though, with a humidex at 27. UV index high at 7. Clear and 8 overnight. Watch for fog patches as well to form. Sunny for tomorrow with a high 25. Humidex at a higher of 28. And the UV index again, high at 7, clear, and 11 overnight. The weekend begins great. In fact, it's improving. Sunny now on Saturday with a high of 26. Showers move in, though, overnight, a low of 15. For Sunday, overcast, with a chance for rain at 40%, a high of 21. Overnight, showers and a low of 13. Monday, cloudy, with a slight chance of rain, 21 for the high, a low of 12. Tuesday, sun cloud mix with a high of 23, showers and 13 overnight. Tuesday, Wednesday, a mix of sun and cloud with a slight chance for showers and a high of 24. That is bang on our seasonal high of 24 daytime, this time of year.

0: Test. 1, 2. 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
2: Now with sports for Calo Jimmy, Ford Mercury, and Campbellford, here's Gary Dalladay.
3: Thanks, Rob. Good morning again, everybody. The Peterborough Petes have taken a 4-0 lead in their 8-point OHL playoff series with the Ottawa 67s. A much better game last night at the M Center than Tuesday's opener. The two clubs were tied at 2 with less than 3 minutes to go in the third period before the Petes blew it open with three quickies to win it 5-2.
4: We came down to the last 3 minutes, and we were forcing them and trying to get that winning goal, and finally Mark Kupelo put it in, and it was a big goal for us, because virtually if you win or tie on the road and you're the visiting team in one of those first two games, that you crack the home advantage, and it's an 8-point series, and then if you win your games at home, you can have that eighth game in your own building.
3: Pete's coach Dick Todd. Darren Treloar led the way with a hat trick and a lot of hustle. Kupelo, as Dick mentioned, with the winner. John Vicarelli had the other one. Game 3 goes tonight back in the nation's capital. Four other playoff games last night in the OHL. The Marlboros over Cornwall 5-2, and Belleville shut down Oshawa 2-0. So both those series are now tied at 2 points apiece. London over Windsor 3-2, and Hamilton up North Bay 5-4. London and Hamilton leading those respective series 4-0. NHL action last night. Montreal and Quebec remained tied atop the Adams division as the Canadiens defeated Washington 3-2, while Les Nordiques kept pace with a 5-1 win over the New York Islanders. In the Montreal-Washington game, Peterborough's Bob Gainey scored his 19th of the season, while Bobby Carpenter had his 50th of the year for the Capitals, become the first U.S.-born player to ever score 50 in a single season.
5: You know, I owe a lot to the team. You know, the team has just been fantastic towards me, and they gave me every possible chance to do it, from management down to every single player. And, you know, I'm just so thankful that I was able to do it, you know, with Washington, and been here for 4 years now, and to be able to do it with the guys that you've been with for 2.5 years is something special.
3: Elsewhere last night, Boston and St. Louis playing to a 1-1 overtime tie. Vancouver nipped the Jersey Devils 3-2, and Mike Keenan's Philly Flyers won their 9th in a row, 8-4 over the New York Rangers, and now have an 8-point lead atop the NHL's Patrick Division. And we'll be back with the rest of the sports right after this.
6: Winter weather got you down? Think positively. The worst is over. It will soon be exhilarating spring with glorious weather and exciting events. What's the state of your transportation for this? Sorry I asked. Right now, you can update your vehicle and save as well. Calogemy Ford Mercury has the best deals in the country. So go ahead, shop the rest. Then come to Calogemy Ford Mercury in Campbellford for the deal that's best.
3: Well, after dropping their final two games in round-robin play following 7 straight wins, Canada must now play a semifinal game today at the Ladies World Curling Championship in Sweden. Jerry Campbell has more.
7: Canada versus Sweden and Switzerland versus Scotland in the semifinals of the World Ladies Curling Championships this afternoon in Sweden. Switzerland finished first in the round-robin yesterday with an 8-1 win-loss record, while Canada, after winning 6 straight here, lost twice to finish in second place at 7-2. Sweden ended up in third at 6-3, and Scotland and Germany finished tied for fourth place with identical 5-4 win-loss records. Scotland beat Germany this morning 10-4 in the tiebreaker to make the semifinals. The two winners will meet late Saturday afternoon for the gold medal, while the two losers will meet for the bronze medal earlier Saturday afternoon. Jerry Campbell, News Radio, Jan Shipping, Sweden.
3: The host rinks are leading the way at the Canadian Senior Curling Championships in Yorkton, Saskatchewan. Saskatoon holds down first place in men's play with an 8-1 record. Tied for second at 7-2 are Alberta, Ontario, and Manitoba. Topping the women's event at 8-0 is defending champion Saskatchewan. Ontario next at 7-1, followed by Alberta at 6-1. And Saskatchewan leads the way at the Canadian College Mixed Curling Championships in Saskatoon with a 2-0 mark. The Ontario entry out of Ottawa and skipped by Peterborough's Steve Whitehill dropped both their opening round games yesterday. Andy Hicks, Thomas A. Stewart Rink split their games yesterday at the All-Ontario High School Boys Curling Championships in Kirkland Lake. They beat Wilburn of Scarborough 12-3 yesterday morning, then dropped a 7-5 decision last night to Sherwood Secondary of Hamilton. They'll play Georgetown this morning at 9 in about 45 minutes, and a win there would send them into the quarterfinals. Billy Glasson has retained the lead after the second round of the Las Vegas Invitational Golf Tournament. He's one shot up in front of Tom Watson in the 5-day event. Canadians Dan Halderson and Jimmy Nelford are both 9 shots behind the leader. In OHA Junior C quarterfinal play, Gananoque shut out Bowmanville 4-0. The Eagles still lead the best of 7-2-1 with Game 4 set for Bowmanville Sunday evening. In OHA Juvenile Finals, Brampton over Peterborough 4-3 in overtime. Brampton leads the 6-pointer 4-2. Game 4 goes tomorrow 1 p.m. at the Kinsmen. In OHA Juvenile E playoffs semifinals, Ops down Warsaw 6-5 in overtime to take a 3-2 lead in the best of seven. Midget C semifinals, Lakefield winning a best of 5 over Oro. Switzer Sports downing Oro 3-2 to take that best of 5-3-1. Lakeshore League finals, Prime Cut Food novices from Peterborough over Pickering 4-zip. Peterborough wins that best of 3 league championship 2-0. Tri-County Adam finals, Ennismore Wood Marine down Beaverton 6-5 in overtime. Ennismore leads the best of 7-2-0. The 9th Annual Labatt's Men's Hockey Tournament opened last night at the Kinsman Center with 10 games. The tournament continues all weekend with a final set to start at noon Sunday at the Kinsman. And briefly, a couple of things coming up. The 9th Annual Team Trent Alumni Hockey Tournament gets underway today at Northcrest Arena, actually tonight at 8:30. There's wheelchair basketball action Sunday 1-5 at Crestwood. Simcoe County meets the Liflock Wheelers in a doubleheader. Peterborough Figure Skating Club is hosting their annual carnival tomorrow at the Memorial Center, a matinee at 2, an evening show at 8. There's a benefit hockey game between the Toronto Ice Owls, a blind hockey team, and Ennismore minor hockey officials Sunday, 3 p.m. at the Ennismore Community Center. And both the Blue Jays and Expos rained out in Grapefruit League action yesterday. 8:15, that's a look at sports brought to you by Calo Jimmy, Ford Mercury, and Campbellford.
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8: Robert Rudd recapping the news. Peterborough firefighters are dousing flames in commercial buildings on George Street opposite Peterborough Square at this hour. It's in the block between Simcoe and Charlotte Streets. Firefighters were dispatched to the European Delicatessen on George sometime after 3 this morning. Also damaged in the blaze on George Street are the United Cigar Store and Charlotte Jewelers. The Scotia Bank down there will not be open today due to the activity in the area. Traffic movement is restricted on George Street, on Charlotte Street, and on Simcoe Street. Peterborough weather, sunshine with a high of 5 degrees. Right now, minus 4, 26 Fahrenheit at CHEX.
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10: 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Good morning. The fuel line is open at 745-2439. 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

0: day in music and entertainment history.
1: It is the 20th of August. Robert Plant is 78, still rocking, still hits the high notes. The late Isaac Hayes, born in 1942, the late Jim Reeves in 1924, Amy Adams is 52 today. On TV, 1930, the DuMont Network's first TV broadcast for home reception in New York City took place on that date. In music, 2021, 5 years ago, we sadly lost Tom T. Hall. 2016, the Tragically Hip played their final show together, months after announcing that frontman Gord Downie, of course, had terminal brain cancer. Held in Kingston, and what was then known as the K-Rock Center, also played that famous concert in Bob Cajun. 2009, Larry Nechtel died at the age of 69 of an apparent heart attack. He's best known as a member of the Wrecking Crew, who worked with such artists as Duane Eddy, the Beach Boys, the Doors, Jerry Garcia, Elvis Presley, and a member of the 1970s band Red, as a matter of fact, also Simon and Garfunkel. Larry did the piano work on Bridge Over Troubled Water. 2006, the Rolling Stones played the first of two nights at the Twickenham Stadium on their Bigger Bang Tour. 2004, a man on Stoke-on-Trent, England, named Canada's Bryan Adams as the other man in his divorce papers after years spent trying to cope with his wife's obsession with our Bryan. Rob Tinsley said that he had to live with a 6-foot cutout of Adams, which stood at the foot of their bed, and posters plastered all over the bedroom walls. Oh boy. 1992, a U.S. doctor filed a $35 million lawsuit against the Southwest Bell phone company. He alleged that his wife died because he couldn't reach 911 due to all the lines being jammed by demand for Garth Brooks' concert tickets. True story. I guess it happens. In 1988, Steve Winwood went to number one on the album chart with his fifth solo album, Roll With It. And the title track also was a hit in 88. And we were rolling with this 38 years ago. This week, number one album and single, Roll With It, as we do for you on the Time Machine.

0: From the Kawartha region of Ontario, Canada, bringing cottage country to the world with the best in nostalgia and the songs you've been missing.
1: Rose, you work at grief counseling.
0: This is the fantastic Kawartha Time Machine.
1: What do you expect, comedians?
2: I'm going to be a

0: And then
1: he tied her up.
0: And then
1: he threw on the railroad track.
0: And then
1: that train started coming.
0: And then

0: And now, another Yorkawortha Oldies.com laugh track.
1: Laugh track.
2: Where's the twin parents? Any close by here? Twins? Raise your hand. Raise your hand. How old are yours? What's that? 2 years yesterday? You have 2-year-old twins. Just go to sleep right now. On me. Oh my goodness. Boys? Two identical? Oh, mine are identical. Which is better, because you save money on photographs. That's what I like. That's what I like. There's my little boy, and I got another one just like him. Yeah. I don't got another picture. I have this. I have two of this. Someone else closer here has twins? Someone else raise their hand? How do they look alike at all? So people don't get them confused, right? Sometimes they do. That's the annoying part about my twins. My mother still a little confused about it. And my mom, when they were babies, my mother didn't want to babysit because she was afraid. My mother was afraid she was going to keep feeding the same one over and over. We didn't want to go on vacation because there'd be a big fat one. When we came. What are you doing, Ma? Ma, what are you doing? Feed the skinny one. What? Give me the name. Yell out the name of one of the twins. Noel. And the other one is not like Nikki. You didn't do that thing, right? What's the other one? Eli? Is that what I heard? Okay. All right. No. That's all right. All right. At least you didn't do the cute thing. You did the other thing. I don't know quite what you did. But I don't know. Well, I'm very stupid. But you know what I mean. Parents like to give those twins those cute names. Ours are Gregory and Schmeggery. They're okay. They're well adjusted, though. They're fine little men. Greg's okay. Yeah, Schmeg is a little weird. Schmeg is odd. No, they're fine. They're cute. That's the danger of identical twins. You know, they're cute now. My twins are cute. They're 6 years old. You know what? No matter what they look like when they're kids, they're cute because they're identical. When they become adults, I hope they're handsome. Really, because even if they're slightly ugly, two. Yeah. There's two. You came up a little short twice. And you'll notice that if you see one slightly ugly man walk across the room, that's no big deal. You see the same ugliness right behind him. Yeah, you're gonna notice. You're gonna, come here, look at that. Come over here. I didn't think he was that ugly until I saw it again. Yeah, ugly, ugly. Fun. They're great.
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4: Sunny, high seasonal at 24, bit humid though with a humidex at 27, UV index high at 7, clear and 8 overnight, watch for pod patches as well to form. Sunny for tomorrow with a high 25, humidex at a higher of 28, and the UV index again, high at 7, clear and 11 overnight. The weekend begins great, in fact it's improving, sunny now on Saturday with a high of 26, showers moving though overnight. A low of 15. For Sunday, overcast, with a chance for rain at 40%, a high of 21. Overnight, showers and a low of 13. Monday, cloudy, with a slight chance of rain, 21 for the high, a low of 12. Tuesday, sun cloud mix with a high of 23, showers and 13 overnight. Tuesday, Wednesday, a mix of sun and cloud, with a slight chance for showers and a high of 24. That is bang on our seasonal high of 24 daytime. This time of

is Bob Dylan's second most commercially successful single. Got as high as number two back in 1969. Second only to Like a Rolling Stone, that was on the charts for longer. Here's Lay, Lady, Lay from YourKawarthaOldies.com.

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2: It's 11 o'clock. And now the news. Here's Tom Charrington.
3: Good news for a change on the labor scene. Hamilton's striking bus drivers have a tentative agreement which they'll ratify or reject on Saturday. If the 223 striking bus drivers and maintenance men accept the agreement, some of the buses could be rolling on Hamilton streets as early as Monday. The tentative agreement was reached in the early hours of this morning, following 17 hours of nonstop negotiation in Toronto. Less promising news, though, in the dispute involving 229 highway drivers and maintenance men at Canada Coach, which is an HSR subsidiary. That company says it can't match the agreement which the city drivers have obtained because Canada Coach is losing too much money and it's up for sale anyway. Talks are continuing, but there is a good chance of a strike in that dispute. At Hamilton City Hall, inside and outside workers have signed a new deal with the city. That contract, according to Controller Jim Campbell, is a good one for both sides.
4: Well, the three unions, the inside workers, and then, of course, the workers in the streets and sanitation, and the street workers, Local 5, and the local that looks after the sewage treatment plant.
5: Controller, I understand there have been some problems in the initial stages of signing this contract.
4: Well, there hasn't really been any great problems. We've been negotiating, and we've negotiated some things down, and they've negotiated some things up. And now that it has been signed, both sides are very happy about the thing. It's a good agreement for the city. It's a good agreement for the employees.
3: On the construction side of labor news, the Ontario Erectors Association has told its 163-member contractors to lock out ironworkers following the breakdown of contract talks in the city of Toronto. In Hamilton, the lockout will probably have an effect because it was preceded by a walkout. Ironworkers last week went on strike against the contractors doing work on such sites as the Lloyd D. Jackson Square, the Theatre Auditorium, and projects at the large steel plants. And finally, on the labor scene, good news for you air travelers. The International Association of Machinists and Aerospace Workers has signed a tentative agreement with Air Canada, ending, for the time being, the threat of rotating strikes. Details of the agreement, of course, being withheld until the union membership votes on the proposal. Business Week, an American magazine, says it has learned one of the three Soviet astronauts who died on the recent space lab mission was reported alive but unconscious when rescue teams reached him. The magazine credits its information to high Russian scientific sources. Meanwhile, the Apollo 15 astronauts practiced some of their space assignments today, even though they didn't have to. The countdown to their Monday morning blast off to the moon is progressing on schedule. No problems.
0: Time Machine.

They began with a charming folk rock sound driven by the likes of Glenn Frey. And then Don Fingers Felder came along and electrified the group. But back in the beginning, there were songs like this in 75, Best of My Love.

0: Kawasa Time Machine remembers.
1: What's up, Chief? Why the magenta alert?
2: 86, I'm deeply concerned about the conference this afternoon. We have reason to believe that control may have been infiltrated.
1: Why?
2: The alarm went off on the conference room door. Now, it may have been a malfunction in the electrical circuit, but on the other hand...
3: Yes, I see what you mean, Chief.
2: I assume you have the key to the conference room door.
3: That's right, Chief. And no one can take it away from me. Not as long as I have it on this security chain that was developed by Professor Windisch.
2: Good. Now, from here on, everything is Class A security. Here's what I want you to do.
3: Wait a minute, Chief. Didn't you just say Class A security?
2: I did.
3: Well, then shouldn't we...
4: Do you want me to leave the room?
3: That won't be necessary, Hodgkins. We can talk under the cone of silence.
2: Cone of silence?
3: Well, this is a magenta alert, isn't it?
2: The cone of silence. I am deeply concerned about the conference room.
1: What?
2: I'm concerned about the conference room.
1: How's that?
4: He's concerned about the conference room.
1: How?
2: I want it thoroughly inspected for hidden devices, microphones, bombs.
1: What?
4: Check for microphones and bombs.
1: How? Well, do you really think that's necessary, Chief? I mean, isn't that an anti-infiltration tactic?
2: What?
4: He wonders if that's an anti-infiltration tactic.
2: Oh. Why am I talking to you? Will you get this thing off of me? You know this thing doesn't work. Why do you always insist on using it?
3: Well, for one thing, it's 20 degrees cooler inside.
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5: In our comedy classic spotlight today, the beloved Red Skelton. Star of TV, stage, often would fly up to play Canada. And everyone agrees he was a very nice man and funny as all get out.
6: I've been rather busy this week. I made out my estimate tax, but I didn't sign my name to it, this estimate tax. I figure if I got to guess how much I'm going to make, let them guess who's making it. Income tax is, don't you? That's a politician's idea of capital punishment.
7: Better warm up the car.

0: Way We Were remembers Al Simmons of CHEX. Al was a Montreal native who worked as promotions director for Czechs Television and Radio in the 1970s and early 1980s. He also had aspirations for motivational speaking and developed a professional friendship with the renowned Dr. Norman Vincent Peale. When the latter held an event at the Memorial Center one time, Al was his opener. It launched Simmons on a successful career as a speaker and motivational coach. Over the years, Al developed health issues, sadly, and after battling for quite some time, passed on some years ago. We last had a public visit with him on the occasion of Czechs TV's 50th anniversary celebrations on Monaghan Road. Well, it was back in the summer of 1986 that Al was brought in as a commentator for the 1986 Ontario Summer Games, which was hosted by the City of Peterborough, and heavily involved the local media, as well as Maclean Hunter Cable 10, which undertook coverage of all the events, as well as the opening and closing ceremonies, coverage that was carried on the entire TV Ontario network. CKPT's J. Murray Jones, a familiar face for years as a volunteer on Cable 10, anchored the show, and Al Simmons was a commentator for Track and Field. Al Simmons, from 1986, and the Ontario Summer Games, from the archives.
1: This is Greg Stevenson.
2: And Gail Gortmaker at Riverside Park.
3: Thank you very much. More commentators out on the scene trying to keep us updated on what's going on. And you can appreciate with 15 sports going on at virtually the same time, and the results coming in virtually at the same time, it is rather difficult to get the information across. But we can only hope that wherever you're watching these games from in Ontario, that you can have heard some scores and seen some athletes that you want to see. Okay, we're going to a field event right now, Track and Field, a very high-profile institution here at the Games. And one of the events is the triple jump. Alan Simmons tells us more.
4: The triple jump is an interesting event. This refined version of what we as kids used to call hop, skip, and a jump begins with a well-paced dash down the runway. The runner must hop from his right foot to his right foot, then skip to his left foot, and then launch into the jump and into the pit. Watch as one of these young athletes gives us an idea of how it's supposed to be done. The jumper's feet must only touch the runway twice between the takeoff board and the pit. Let's take another look at it and watch carefully. The runner goes down the ramp, down the runway, hops from right foot to right foot, then onto his left foot and launches into the jump. Some of the distances have been up over 12 meters, and there have been some good jumps today at that triple jump. The triple jump, one of the interesting events at the field activities at Trent University as part of the 1986 Ontario Summer Games, what we perhaps called hop, skip, and a jump, or hop, step, and a jump. Fun stuff, and we hope you've enjoyed watching that here this afternoon. Barry Verrill has been in charge of our production and editing, and Murray Corbett has been in charge of the camera duties. On this particular crew, we were delighted to be able to bring you yesterday's cycling and sailing events and also today's field events. That'll wrap up the coverage because results are unofficial at this point. Jay and Elaine, of course, at Ontario Summer Games Master Control will have final results as soon as they become available and officials have tabulated them for these field events here this afternoon. On behalf of Barry and Murray, it's been a delight to be part of this coverage of Ontario Summer Games. I'm Alan Simmons from Trent University.
3: Thank you very much, Alan, explaining the triple jump. There's another event that perhaps a lot of us don't know too much about, and another of the events that we didn't know too much about, many of us anyway, and that was cricket. Very, very involved.
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Jump in the line, rock your body and time. Okay, I believe you. Jump in the line, rock your body. Rock your body, child. Jump in the line, rock your body and time.

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1: Officially at 7:10 this morning, Peterborough declared a state of emergency, and all their emergency systems have been put into place.
2: Right.
1: And unfortunately, we find out it's working. It's one of those things.
2: You never hope you have to invoke it, but that's why it's there.
1: You know, you're going to hear the strangest stories going on, and there's no sense. Guy's sitting out here on the he's sitting out here on the bus bench right beside you there, Gordon.
2: Just to review this ad nauseum, and we sound like a broken record, but it's certainly something that we need to talk about, and we're going to be talking about it as much as we can and as often as we can, as long as we can, and that is that we have some severe flooding.
1: I just spoke to the mayor, yeah. Sylvia Sutherland. And moments ago, the city has declared a state of emergency. This is a full state of emergency in the city of Peterborough. Drinking water is okay. But we've got to be very concerned about the wastewater system.
2: Yes.
1: So don't be flushing anything you have to. Stay out of your basements. You got a basement that's flooded. Nobody is going to be able to do anything for you right now.
2: Yeah.
1: And our fire officials and emergency vehicles are working unbelievably to rescue people who are stranded in vehicles, like 3 and 4 vehicles. It's up to windshields, or almost, you know, up to the doors.
2: In some areas, yeah.
1: Absolutely. Yeah. Office buildings have been flooded. All this area in here where we are, Gord, the water is pouring out of the buildings. I don't know where it's coming from, but you can see it coming out. There's concern that roof at Loblaws and Lansdowne is pretty shaky.
3: Lock 19, I paid a visit to that about a half hour ago. It is just crazy down there, but I'm told by Mike that it's not the worst he's ever seen. Situation on Little Lake should improve over the next, they're saying, 24 hours. After that, they will be, you know, opening up the valves on Lock 20, which will be allowing the water to move through the system. And if you've seen Little Lake this morning, it is a crazy situation.
4: All right, thanks very much, Lisa. We'll check in again later.
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6: Sunny, high seasonal at 24, bit humid though, with a humidex at 27. UV index high at 7. Clear and 8 overnight. Watch for fog patches as well to form. Sunny for tomorrow with a high 25. Humidex at a higher of 28. And the UV index again, high at 7, clear, and 11 overnight. The weekend begins great. In fact, it's improving. Sunny now on Saturday with a high of 26. Showers move in, though, overnight. A low of 15. For Sunday, overcast, with a chance for rain at 40%, a high of 21. Overnight, showers and a low of 13. Monday, cloudy, with a slight chance of rain, 21 for the high, a low of 12. Tuesday, sun cloud mix with a high of 23, showers and 13 overnight Tuesday. Wednesday, a mix of sun and cloud with a slight chance for showers and a high of 24. That is bang on our seasonal high of 24 daytime, this time of year.

0: those things missed.
1: That's right, time for a Lost and Found Forgotten Fave as we mine the archives for forgotten favorites and classics. Rod Stewart, not having a fun time of late. He's had to cancel a number of shows and undergo some kind of a procedure in recent days. He's in his early 80s now. Still has the hair, but looking a bit haggard, it seems, as he still likes to get out there to perform. Far removed from the halcyon days when he was running both a solo career and a member of the Faces. And they were rocking out with this. Same year that he came out with Maggie May in 1971, he was doing this with the Faces and turning up the volume to 11. All over the stage he was. And tossing that mic stand into the air as he always did and perhaps still does. But then the eyesight not being what it used to be, he can't really see the mic stand where it's going to land. Let's keep it safe out there. Hopefully Rod will be back on stage at some point soon. In the meantime, Halcyon Days, 1971 with this.

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4: In this era of celebrity hyperconsciousness, you have heard much about the so-called paparazzi, the freelance photographers who specialize in candid shots of the rich and famous for newspapers or magazines. Paparazzi is a real dictionary word, only it's the plural form. Paparazzo is the singular. And this is the story of a paparazzo. And as is often the case among paparazzi, this one was obsessed with one celebrity in particular. All he wanted was one exciting, candid photo of this one popular person, and he would be happy. The extent to which this was easier said than done, that is the rest of the story. Now, part of being a good paparazzo is anticipating the whereabouts of your celebrity target. The eager photographer we're talking about knew where the target was going to be on that November day. So did a lot of people. The personal appearance had been scheduled for some while. Thousands of enthusiastic admirers were expected to attend, and thousands did. Thousands, including this one breathless, anxious paparazzo. Dared he hope to get a candid photo of his celebrity, perhaps even an action photo, as the superstar appeared on stage? The prospect of such a success was more than the photographer could stand. But there he was, attempting the impossible, down in the front row of the audience, practically buried under a mountain of his own camera gear. And then, the magic moment, the VIP everyone was waiting to see, drawing nearer, standing right there, within only a few feet of the swooning, panting paparazzo, and the celebrity began to speak. Enraptured, the photographer studied the magnificent face before him. He must

Suddenly, as the paparazzo was pondering that question, the celebrity turned and walked away. Walked away. Surprised, the photographer fumbled for his camera, sending expensive equipment clattering in all directions, and the audience, especially those nearby, laughed. But for one astonished paparazzo, this was more than mere humiliation. For had he been less cautious and more alert, had he succeeded in securing the photograph, he would have become famous himself and a hero even today, 135 years later. But his target, the celebrity speaker, expected by some to speak for 2 hours, spoke instead for 2 minutes. The abrupt end of the speech had been anticipated by no one, least of all by one hapless paparazzo, whose name today nobody even recalls. But the one paparazzo who might have bequeathed to posterity our one and only photograph of President Abraham Lincoln delivering the most famous oration in all American history, the Gettysburg Address. And now you know the rest of the story.

Well, the Dreamboats ripped it up last night during Music Fest. Of course, we look back to Music Fest's 39th season this year, and Lighthouse. That's right. This group, minus, of course, a couple of key players, Bob McBride and Skip Prokop. However, they were here, and they played to a huge crowd, including this song.

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Watch for pod patches as well to form. Sunny for tomorrow with a high 25. Humidex at a higher of 28. And the UV index again, high at 7, clear and 11 overnight. The weekend begins great. In fact, it's improving. Sunny now on Saturday with a high of 26. Showers moving, though, overnight. A low of 15. For Sunday, overcast, with a chance for rain at 40%, a high of 21. Overnight, showers and a low of 13. Monday, cloudy, with a slight chance of rain, 21 for the high, a low of 12. Tuesday, sun cloud mix with a high of 23, showers and 13 overnight. Tuesday, Wednesday, a mix of sun and cloud with a slight chance for showers and a high of 24. That is bang on our seasonal high of 24 daytime this time of year.

T-Rex only really had the one hit, but it was a big one. Here they are with Bang a Gong, great beat to it. From YourKawarthaOldies.com, we are the fantastic Kawartha Time Machine.

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1: It is the 20th of August. Robert Plant is 78, still rocking, still hits the high notes. The late Isaac Hayes, born in 1942, the late Jim Reeves in 1924, Amy Adams is 52 today. On TV, 1930, the DuMont Network's first TV broadcast for home reception in New York City took place on that date. In music, 2021, 5 years ago, we sadly lost Tom T. Hall. 2016, the Tragically Hip played their final show together, months after announcing that frontman Gord Downie, of course, had terminal brain cancer. Held in Kingston, and what was then known as the K-Rock Center, also played that famous concert in Bob Cajun. 2009, Larry Knechtel died at the age of 69 of an apparent heart attack. He's best known as a member of the Wrecking Crew, who worked with such artists as Duane Eddy, the Beach Boys, the Doors, Jerry Garcia, Elvis Presley, and a member of the 1970s band Red, as a matter of fact. Also Simon and Garfunkel. Larry did the piano work on Bridge Over Troubled Water. 2006, the Rolling Stones played the first of two nights at the Twickenham Stadium on their Bigger Bang Tour. 2004, a man on Stoke-on-Trent, England, named Canada's Bryan Adams as the other man in his divorce papers after years spent trying to cope with his wife's obsession with our Bryan. Rob Tinsley said that he had to live with a 6-foot cutout of Adams, which stood at the foot of their bed, and posters plastered all over the bedroom walls. Oh boy. 1992, a U.S. doctor filed a $35 million lawsuit against the Southwest Bell phone company. He alleged that his wife died because he couldn't reach 911 due to all the lines being jammed by demand for Garth Brooks' concert tickets. True story. I guess it happens. In 1988, Steve Winwood went to number one on the album chart with his fifth solo album, Roll With It. And the title track also was a hit in 88. And we were rolling with this 38 years ago this week. Number one album and single, Roll With It, as we do for you on the Time Machine.

0: bounty about my helping the Navy.
1: You? The Navy?
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0: And go right to the top level. I don't want to waste any time on red tape.
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0: The Kawatha time machine remembers.
1: Once a normal, voluptuously beautiful woman, she drove into a nightmare of horror and saw descending from the sky a titanic monster whose fearsome touch became a frightful curse.
2: You think I'm drunk, don't you? All of you! I'm not drunk! I'm not! You've got to believe me!
3: Please.
2: It was right in the middle of the highway, 30 feet tall!
4: Once she's in the booby hatch, throw the key away. That'll put you in the driver's seat. You'd make a wild driver, Harry, with 50 million bucks.
1: What she saw was beyond belief until others, too, faced its hideous, uncontrollable menace. Attack of the 50-foot woman, incredibly huge, with incredible desires for love and vengeance.
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7: Lord, I

Well, these guys have made more coin renting their songs out to cover bands than performing on their own for decades now. ABBA and their second hits after Waterloo from 1975, SOS, York, Worth.

clear and 8 overnight. Watch for pod patches as well to form. Sunny for tomorrow with a high 25. Humidex at a higher of 28. And the UV index again, high at 7, clear and 11 overnight. The weekend begins great. In fact, it's improving. Sunny now on Saturday with a high of 26. Showers moving though overnight, a low of 15. For Sunday, overcast with a chance for rain at 40%, a high of 21. Overnight, showers and a low of 13. Monday, cloudy with a slight chance of rain, 21 for the high, a low of 12. Tuesday, sun cloud mix with a high of 23, showers and 13 overnight. Tuesday, Wednesday, a mix of sun and cloud with a slight chance for showers and a high of 24. That is bang on our seasonal high of 24 daytime this time of year.

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1: You know, it's such fun to give somebody something they've never had before. It's what I got from my wife. Something so new, it wasn't even around last Christmas. 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The complete outfit's a little more. 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
3: Oh, Lem, you made me the happiest woman in the world.
4: Oh, it's nothing at all.
3: What can I do for you?
4: Well, you... What can you do for me? Well, you could,
3: Oh, I couldn't do that. But ask me, Clem, anything.
4: Anything?
3: Yes.
4: Well, I would like to,
3: Yes.
4: No, you...
3: Oh, come on. Come on, ask me.
4: No, you wouldn't want to do that. No, it would be imposing too much.
3: No, it wouldn't at all.
4: You promise?
3: Yes.
4: You won't hate me for it in the morning.
3: No.
4: Can you get me a ride on Jackie Gleason's bus?

This was the Fortunes' first hit back in 65. You Got Your Troubles and I've Got Mine. And then 6 years later in 1971, they came back with Here Comes That Rainy Day Feeling. Bit of a theme going there, here on the Time Machine.

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1: And we have a special segment of our Community Chest and Red Feather show that we've set aside tonight to introduce to you the Czechs, a go-go, including the go-go dancers, which will be appearing very soon as a regular weekly feature on Channel 12 in Peterborough and Channel 2 in Bancroft. And for the next segment, I'd like to introduce your master of ceremonies, David Ness. David, if you will, it's yours.
2: Thank you very much, Johnny. This afternoon we have with us Jeff and the Continentals for the first number, For Your Love.

Thanks very much, Jeff. And now I'd like to introduce the members of the band. On lead guitar, we have Neil. And on the drums, we have Ralph. And on the bass guitar, we have Ron. And, of course, the vocal, Jeff. As you know, on every other go-go show, we've had go-go dancers, etc. So today, we'd like to present the Czechs go-go dancers, along with Jeff and the Continentals, with Love Light.

clear and 8 overnight. Watch for pod patches as well to form. Sunny for tomorrow with a high 25. Humidex at a higher of 28. And the UV index again, high at 7, clear and 11 overnight. The weekend begins great. In fact, it's improving. Sunny now on Saturday with a high of 26. Showers moving, though, overnight. A low of 15. For Sunday, overcast, with a chance for rain at 40%, a high of 21. Overnight, showers and a low of 13. Monday, cloudy, with a slight chance of rain, 21 for the high, a low of 12. Tuesday, sun cloud mix with a high of 23, showers and 13 overnight. Tuesday, Wednesday, a mix of sun and cloud with a slight chance for showers,

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2: Some nice young fellow was over today to try to sell me some life insurance. I don't know if it's good or not. Your grandfather took out $1 million worth of life insurance, but it didn't help. He died anyways. I was over to Lucy Richards' place for supper. Jimmy, I tell you, it was enough to gag you by. The food was awful, so bad that the flies all chipped in and fixed the screen door by. I'm not kidding by, at Lucy's they pray after they eat. She ain't much good at grooming either by, never shaves under her arms. God help her, she kind of always looks like she's got buckwheat in a headlock. Oh, remember Bill Butters, Jimmy? Always thought he was God's gift to women. Well, I saw him at a restaurant the other night, boy. The man looks like he gave the undertakers the slip. He says to the waitress, "Waitress, dear, I'll have a half a dozen of them oysters on a half a shell." "You knows about them oysters, eh, honey? They kind of makes you sexy, eh?" The waitress stared at him right straight-faced and said, "Well, sir, you'll probably need more than six then, won't you?" I tell you, Jimmy, at his age, when Bill goes out on the town, all he can expect to pick up is the check. Bye.
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That's right, time for Lost and Found Forgotten Fave as we mine the archives for forgotten favorites and classics. Rod Stewart, not having a fun time of late. He's had to cancel a number of shows and undergo some kind of a procedure in recent days. He's in his early 80s now. Still has the hair, but looking a bit haggard, it seems, as he still likes to get out there to perform. Far removed from the halcyon days when he was running both a solo career and a member of the Faces. And they were rocking out with this. Same year that he came out with Maggie May in 1971, he was doing this with the Faces and turning up the volume to 11. All over the stage he was. And tossing that mic stand into the air as he always did and perhaps still does. But then the eyesight not being what it used to be, he can't really see the mic stand where it's going to land. Let's keep it safe out there. Hopefully Rod will be back on stage at some point soon. In the meantime, halcyon days, 1971 with this.

0: The Waffle Time Machine remembers.
1: The sixth and final game, bottom of the ninth, score tied. A single up the middle sends the winning run around third and home as the New York Yankees capture the Fall Classic from the Brooklyn Dodgers 4-2. The New Yorkers become the first team in baseball history to win 5 World Series in a row. A day to remember for manager Casey Stengel.
2: Here's a little known fact. 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
0: This is the fantastic Kawartha Time Machine.
1: You're a fine son, Mark.